0: Oh yeah, now, madam, enter, let's go.
1: Oh, mommy, I no go go anywhere if you no go blast me the number one chook mouth station.
0: So you say I be waiting good for person?
1: I love them, die. Oh yeah, come, let me go. 95.

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0: He don't know they pay transport money, oh, but they carry to reach everywhere for the world.
2: He don't know they see batting. 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
0: He don't know be dispatch rider. 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

0: Ladies and gentlemen,
1: welcome, lawyer. Well,
0: yeah. My name is Lawyer Kunle, and I am here to read the will of your father.
2: Thank you.
0: First is first, in this will, your father said the 30 plot of land situated in Songota will go to the first daughter.
2: Hey, hey daddy, daddy, thank you.
0: I don't have time. So he said the 12 plots of land in Lekki and the hospital in mainland will go to the second daughter. So finally, he said the radio that he used to listen to Wazobia, that is always next to his bed, we go to his son, the bone of his bone, and the future of his family.
1: No.
0: That is what your father has said.
1: No.
0: Are you playing? Mona, calm down. How that they quarrel? All of Una the family. Una been listening to 95.1 Wazobia FM together. The family! 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
9: Hey, see this one? You see the yawn? By this time of the day. For this Lagos. Wake up, Joe! Wake up! Wake up! Wake up, Joe!

Yeah, so we have a God where they very, very, very, very mindful of us every time, every hour, every day. If you feel it doesn't exist, fine, good for you. But I just want to make you ask yourself, the air where you they breathe, where is it coming from? If you can answer that, no wahala. Some of you get the argument, oh, I never with God, no day, I never see God. Can you see your brain? But you have a brain. Can you see your brain? Check your time now at 26 minutes past the hour of 4 o'clock this beautiful Monday morning. Happy New Week to you once again. Yeah.

I see your messages this morning. I see you, Mrs. Asagwara. Mwah to you, Mama. How are you doing? How, buddy? Hey, I was supposed to call you on Friday. Jesus. No worry. I will explain what happened and I know you will understand. I'm so sorry. Gozie from Apapa. Good morning to you. How are you this morning? I also see you this morning. Elizabeth Elias. Eh? I like your name. Elizabeth Elias. From Ibu Jegun, okay. And then also see you this morning. No see your name, but okay. Esther from United States, Texas. Oh, thank you so much. Thank you. God bless you. Damilare from Adamo Ikorodu. Good morning. Adamo. Is it Adamo? Adamo. Adamo. I think it's Adamo. Good morning to you. I've never been to Ikorodu before. If I didn't mispronounce some of these names, no blame me. They say I don't go the far for don't hear the way they take column, okay? But I'm trying my best. I'm trying. And I also see you this morning, Miko Baby Enterprise. Good morning to you. How are you doing? My one and only Chef Jemima, the new love of my life. Una plenty, but I have enough love to go around. My heart is very big. Good morning to you. How is it going? And I see you too. It's a person, no, they see brain, but you feel it. He said, but you will feel it if a person have one. Okay. Jude, DBA, all the way from Ifo Augusti. Good morning to you. Okay, so make we move on to what we get to talk about this morning. It's a brand new week, okay? But I just want to give you this small charge. Make you use this one. Just a whole body for this week and the rest of the year. Probably the rest of your life. Because some persons, they feel, say, oh, they don't run out of options. No, you have not. So the word

0: this morning, nah, your choice. Your choice, or you have a choice. You have a choice. You have a choice. One thing we always they talk say, you feel control what you do to people, but you know feel control what people do to you. Okay? And then when people do those things to you, you also feel control how you react to those things. But that's not the way we dey go this morning. One thing still remain for sure, say, you know feel control what happen to you, but you feel choose what go happen next. You know feel control what happen to you, but you feel control what go happen next, because your choice is yours. Your choice is yours. Even the person will create you and me, the Baba God there will create us, give us the air where we they breathe. Okay, make sure say every, even him, he say he sets before you good and bad, life and death. Make you choose one. But he's saying they beg you, or make you choose life. Not be saying they thought you must choose life. So you see that your choice is yours and yours alone. Your choice is yours and yours alone. Your choice is your power. And nobody fit take that power to choose away from you. So I don't know the situation way down there around you now. Okay? Remember, say you do waiting. You have a choice. You get choice. One interesting thing about God, he will never, never force you to choose something. Even if he gets the power to. So, waiting they sob for your around you now, waiting you they go through, waiting life they give you now, you get two choice. Number one, to sit down there, they cry. They blame everybody where they for your life. They blame your papa, blame your mama, blame Tinubu, blame the economy, blame everything that you have been going through. Blame your circumstances, blame your children, blame your husband, blame yourself. That's one choice. The second one, now to dust yourself and look at yourself in the mirror and say, this is not the end of me, because I get potential on the inside. You get choice. So the one way you choose, they left for you. I cannot choose for you. I cannot. The one thing why I know, say we no get the opportunity to choose, now our family. But even when you find yourself in that family, you still feel choose how that family go be. You feel choose how they will go treat you and how you go treat them. You still feel choose. But that family go move forward or go back. But you not get the choice to choose, oh, I want to be born into this family. Assuming we did, all of us will be born into families of billionaires. But you found yourself there. Oh, glory be to Jah Jehovah. What will you do next? That is your own choice. Hey, for my family, nobody go school. For my family, nobody do this. So everybody, they reject me. Nobody blame me. Nobody do this. Nobody send me go school. I've seen people wait train themselves for school. I see people will come from the poorest of the poor, but they look at themselves. They make up their mind and say, lie, lie. I came from down below. I'm not going to be down below. They made that choice. Even the people will come from wealthy families, self. They still make the choice to make sure say that wealth passed to another generation, because they can still decide to be lazy and scatter everything. You have the choice. It is your power. You feel no control the situation, but you feel choose your response. If life give you options now, what do you go choose? You have a choice. Life go always give you what you do, you no choose. He will always give you. Your background, disappointment, betrayal. See, count them. Wrong marriage. Bad job. Circumstances surrounding the people you meet. It go always. But you still get the choice to choose how to respond to those things. And that makes life beautiful. Your reaction is always your decision. When somebody provokes you. Do you understand? They cannot force you to lose your dignity. Now you by yourself go decide. So even when they go always tell you, go and think about it. Now you did choose the one way you want. Even at that point. Although on rare cases, so you have a choice. You can handle it the way you want to. You can still choose what you allow defined you. Not be that failed relationship, not be that failed marriage. The fact say those things stop, no mean say, but that enough happen for your life. Losing a job or losing that business or losing the opportunity or lose, no mean say you be failure. Okay? Making the mistake, no mean say your life day over. You still have a choice to pick up the pieces together, put them puzzle by puzzle, puzzle by puzzle, puzzle by puzzle, puzzle by puzzle, till you make them whole again. It's your choice. It is your choice. Sometimes I see, say, the biggest situations actually, the biggest problem, no, they actually be the situations. But now the choice you keep making. Some of you keep making the wrong choice. You see the right one, but you know that wrong one, now you dey pull leg. Because of fear of starting all over again. Because of, what will people say? Oh my God. Like say they will not talk. They will still talk. Even for your burial day, they will still be there talking. So what's now the buzz? So you can decide to work on it. So this morning, I dey beg you that you have the choice to choose how the rest of your life will be. You have the choice to choose whether the inha where you dey go through go continue or it go end. You have the choice. So choose the one way you want. And always remember that every choice you make comes with a responsibility and consequences. Every choice comes with responsibility and consequences. You get some choice where you go make for life. It's okay. I want to do this. I want to do this. And you will lose friends. You will lose people. But keep your eyes on the goal. Keep it there. Please. Please. Small choices, they become life. Waiting you to choose every time. Waiting you to listen to. Waiting you to put inside your body. Waiting you to spend your money on. How you to treat people. Whether you to learn or you just stay where you stay. Eventually, it will become your responsibility. It will become your reality. Sorry. So please choose wisely. Life will not give you what you want. Or waiting, you know, if you choose certain things, but you feel choose how to respond to that thing. And you are not powerless because you have the power to choose your responses. 0201 2770951, 0201 465 7180. It is your choice. What you do with this information what I give you now, it is your choice. How you take it, it is your choice. It is not mine. Now you go choose how you want to. That's one thing. Nobody can completely take away from you your choice. Do you understand? You may not choose what people say about you, but if you choose which words defines you, if you choose which words really be you, do you understand? If you no control the economy, if you no fit arrange your background or your past or how other people they behave, but if you choose your next move, because your choice now the important part. So you guys choose to heal over bitterness. You feel choose to try again over giving up. You feel choose courage over fear. You feel choose responsibility over excuses. Stop blaming your past, blaming your parents, blaming even your future. Stop it. You feel choose to remain where you are now or take the next step. Sometimes life, they reduce your options, though. But as long as you still have the choice, you have power. And I'll go straight up to my phone lines now. 0201-2770-951. 0201-465-7180. Hello, good morning.
1: Morning to you, Auntie Sayana.
0: Good morning to you, my lovely Uchi. How you doing?
1: I'm fine, and you?
0: By the grace of God, I'm here again.
1: Don't worry, you'll be fine.
0: I know, I will. I don't have a choice.
1: Exactly. This is Uche from AIT Road, Alabadon.
0: Mm-hmm.
1: Before I start, happy World Teachers Day to me and to all the teachers in the world.
0: Yes, so Akowe.
1: Today, yes. Today is 5th of October.
0: Happy International Teachers Day to all of you.
1: Exactly, exactly. So, at the same time, the topic this morning,
0: yes,
1: your choice.
0: Yes.
1: See, you said it all. Your choice is your power.
0: Mm-hmm.
1: And your life is the result of your choice.
0: Mm-hmm.
1: See, you are free to choose, but you are not free from the consequences of your choice.
0: Yes.
1: That's one thing. You are free to choose, but you are not free from the consequences of
0: your choice. Yes.
1: Mm. See, life is a matter of choices. And every choice you make, makes you.
0: Mm-hmm.
1: I hope you are hearing me.
0: Yes, I can hear you, Chi.
1: Life is a matter of choices, and every choice you make,
0: makes you.
1: Exactly. And that is why you should choose wisely and live well.
0: Yes, so.
1: And finally, before I drop the comma, mm-hmm. Never you allow anybody to make any choice for you in this life.
0: Mm-hmm.
1: Never you allow anybody to make any choice for you in this life. Mm-hmm. This is Uche from AIT Road, Alabado.
0: Thank you so much, Uche. Thank you. Hello, good morning.
2: Good morning, ma.
0: Good morning to you.
2: Light of the world.
0: Yes, mama. Good morning.
2: My upcoming ambassador.
0: Bisola, thank you so much.
2: Good morning, my friend.
0: Good morning. Good morning. Same here.
2: Good morning, and my family member from Wazuba, both for Nigeria and Abuja.
0: And they hear
2: good
0: you.
2: Good morning, my Caro. I'm the one that you are talking to.
0: Okay.
2: I do understand your word. And your word gives me strength.
0: Mm-hmm.
2: And may the Lord grant you heart desire this year.
0: Amen.
2: And then,
0: yes.
2: Whatever you lay your hand upon, shall be prospered.
0: Amen.
2: Waiting for your good work. I salute all OAP of Wazobia.
0: And they see you.
2: May the good Lord grant each one of you your heart desire. Waiting for your good work.
0: Thank you so much. Love you right back. Thank you. Bye. Hello, good morning.
3: Good morning, Auntie Segene.
0: Uncle Mikey. Which color?
3: Pure white.
0: By the grace of God, I'm fine. How them day?
3: And the free prayer has a sure free food.
0: Thank God.
3: There is I would like that. Ah, this is your topic this morning. Very, very interesting.
0: Mm.
3: This is my calling from Ikorodu Imota.
0: Mm-hmm.
3: You see that dam away you never go. You will come the day where
0: I really won't come Ikorodu, but every time I want to go there, I thought it always happen.
3: No, but no worry. You will come very soon.
0: Okay. No wala. Na Adamo Abi.
3: Adamo, yes. Adamo. Adamo. Now you go reach your Imota.
0: Okay.
3: Our road now with the premier to help us do so that the way you come, you don't go spoil your car.
0: No problem. No worry. Now boss I go enter.
3: Okay. So your choice. Yes, very interesting. You see, one thing why they always tell, because me, I be one kind of person where they advise my children, my friends sometimes. Choice. If don't let people choose for you. And don't make wrong decision at the end of the day.
0: Yes.
3: You can't say, I don't know.
0: Uh-huh.
3: You understand me?
0: Yes.
3: And one thing in my life, you say, not the live life of say, and they say, make a duana, or maybe because they do one. Make a duana. Make a deep duana. You understand?
0: Mm-hmm.
3: And whereas, that cannot be your choice. But because say, you don't see person with the duana, you can't duana. If you duana, make it not work for you.
0: Mm-hmm.
3: You understand? So
0: true.
3: That is why it's good to make the right decision.
0: Mm-hmm.
3: You understand?
0: Yes.
3: So that when you make it finish, you don't go say, I don't know. Choice is like when you do something now. When you plan something.
0: Oh, so sorry, Chimo. Hello, good morning.
4: Hello, baby. Good morning.
0: Good morning to you, my love. How are you, blessing?
4: I'm very fine. Thank you very much. How are you?
0: By the grace of God, I'm good.
4: Okay. Take care of yourself, yeah.
0: I will, thank you.
4: Talking about your choice.
0: Yes.
4: Even if they born you inside Pivania, they born you inside
0: money,
4: anything at all.
0: Mm.
4: If you know Sabi, choose good choice.
0: Those two scatter, yes.
4: If you know Sabi control all those things,
0: you
4: go see for.
0: Mm-hmm.
4: Because I remember in this my area, I get one lady with my friend. Their parents died for plane crash
0: in
4: 2018. Then leave house, you see many things for them.
0: Even
4: say, as me as they talk now, the only one has lived in this place with another one where they call you, and I rent for them. Both for abroad, both for Dubai, both for everywhere, they rent sell and finish. Only two people, you know, only two. A girl and a boy.
0: Then sell everything, so, finish.
4: They sell everything. This
0: can
4: one,
0: you
4: they
0: imagine?
4: Take a cutter for a boyfriend. The other one, they take a cutter for girlfriend.
0: Oh. And they share the national moi moi.
4: And they tell you. And they really share them.
0: It's
4: just that they don't sell this one because if they sell this one, they don't get who pick them. You get?
0: Yeah.
4: So even if they're born inside with, they don't have the control. It goes before.
0: It goes cutter. Yeah.
4: Thank you.
0: Thank you so much. Thank you. Thank you. Thank you so much. Thank you so very much. The phone lines are still 0201 277 0951 0201 465 7180. Hello, good morning.
5: Good morning, Auntie Sir, the love, the light of the world.
0: Yes, good morning to you, sir.
5: God bless you for your topic, for your good work.
0: God bless you too, sir.
5: Please, if I may I go ahead with my information to the Mr. President?
0: No, sir, you can't do that today, please.
5: Oh, Jesus. When would that be now?
0: Okay, so if you can do it in just a minute, I beg. You no need to drag too much, I beg. I think I beg you, I beg.
5: No, let it be tomorrow. A minute cannot.
0: No, no. See, to... so no. Wait. You also need to understand that this station does not belong to Seyene.
5: I know.
0: Uh-huh. So I go only do the ones I feel do. So even that tomorrow, I'm not sure I can give you 3, 4, 5 minutes. So
5: this kind of message is not. It's not a message of blah blah blah. Look as if I'm. I don't know what I'm telling somebody. That is why I have to be very composed.
0: I hear you, sir. I hear you. Oh yeah, go ahead. But you don't. Please don't take more than 2 minutes, please.
5: Thank you very much.
0: Okay.
5: His Excellency, Mr. President, Commander-in-Chief of the Armed Forces of the Federal Republic of Nigeria, Asiwaju Bola Ahmed Tinubu, I greet you, sir. I say, good morning, sir. I say, welcome from travel. And happy independence at the same time.
0: Sir, please go straight to the message now. Please, I know one cut you off, I beg.
5: I'm Mr. Babagide Sanwo-Olu, the executive governor of Lagos State. I greet you. Say, this is Mr. Yasele Moses calling for the first and the repeated time. The man with head challenges of blindness and stroke. The man that has been writing you a series of letters since 2019 to date, appealing and begging for his sponsorship to be treated in India. And nothing has been done to date. Please, Mr. President, the letter I have submitted to...
0: Hey. Mr. Moses. Is it network or be your airtime? Make I go just go straight to the WhatsApp level. Good morning, Light of the World. He say, God bless you for this topic. He say, you have said it all again. I am really blessed with the topic. He say, more grace and wisdom to you. In Jesus' name, amen. He say, good morning to you and all Wazobe FM fans, woman abroad, Mama Emeka, all the way from Satellite Town. Nine dropped that message this morning. And then still on top of the WhatsApp level, Okolara won. He say, you have said it all. Oh, thank you so much, my darling. He say, may God continue to increase and strengthen you in the name of Jesus. Amen. Amakata Bansi, all the way from AJ City. To you. He said, choice has to be taken or chosen by a living being. He said, the choice that someone will either make a person better or make the person worse. But before you make that choice, he said, think wisely. Choose about Pauline Zopek all the way from Ojodo Bega. Your choice is your destiny that makes you that you take, okay? They have taken it into your hands. No. He said, make sure you choose, Obi, make sure you choose well to avoid regretting the destiny you have chosen. That dollar all the way from Festac. I also see you this morning. Your teaching this morning means a lot. Choice matters. Miko Baby Enterprise all the way. Nine dropped that message. And then still on top the WhatsApp level, good morning, my love Auntie Sayene. He say, I'm walking now. I hope I've not missed. No. Achi, you haven't. Okay, I also see you too this morning, my love. Gabriel from Saudi Arabia.

0: Yes, we're still on top of the WhatsApp level. I see your message. You say, good morning, Auntie Sayene of Good Life. He said, I agree with you 1,000%. He said, life is a product of choices. He said, those made out of our behalf. He said, thank you so much for always taking time to find us the most powerful inspiration. Sayene, I humbly suggest that you set your alarm to remind you to call Mrs. Asagwara. I will. Around the time that you would dismiss and be on your way home. Our head no be computer. Alarms, they always help sometimes. John Dan, design prof, texting from Enugu. I will. It's just that Monday, you will not believe that Friday that I left, that morning, welcome, I signed up for a year. I got home, packed my bag, went home immediately. And then immediately I got home, I told you people that I was moving house. I know they hide anything from Una. I told you people, I say I didn't move house. So as I reached, I just dropped my things, the things where I carry from via here go. I drop them for my new house, then drove all the way back to meet up with the truck and then move other things. Do you understand? So now, kiti kata, you know as it be, you get. So I will thank you for this advice. I go also set alarm. Oh, is how you people care so much about me. Elizabeth, okay, you say your word is enough for the wise. Thank you so much. And I also see you this morning saying, good morning, home and abroad. You say, may Almighty God bless you in Jesus' name. Mommy Chinaza from Badagry. Love you too. Mwah. And then, good morning, light of the world. You say, I am thankful very much. Sorry, Jerry. I thank you very much for this teaching. God bless you. It's Uche, happy International Teachers Day. God bless you all the way from Ikorodu. And then I also see you this morning. Say good morning, Auntie Sen. He says sometimes some people may not know how to choose, but someone have to advise or guide them to follow it up. Mrs. Bright, don't let people choose for you. When they advise you, go back and weigh your options. Weigh your options. Because even when people advise you to do something, you will carry the consequences of those advice alone. Saying I can advise you to buy a car now, but I will not give you money for petrol. I will not give you money for servicing. I will not give you money to buy oil, to change the oil. I will not give you money to fill gas on the AC when it go down. Do you understand? I will not give you money to do a lot of things. When you go to people for advice, even when they do advise me for a year, I'd always talk, say, go back, go weigh your options. Because the consequences of those decisions you will make from those choices is solely on you as an individual, not us as a group. Now you by yourself. So please, even when somebody advice is good. Advice is very good. In the mouth of two or three, it is good for you to seek counsel from other persons. But be mindful of the people where you they seek. Even if you seek the counsel from the wisest of the wisest, still go back, weigh your options, because those consequences, you will live with them for the rest of your life if you know they care for. So I'm not going to tell you, say, jump inside lagoon, and you jump inside the lagoon. You're not going to die with my eyes. You're not going to drown with my belly. It is you. Because me, where they advise you jump into lagoon, I don't know whether you get the ability to swim or not. I'm only working with the informations where you give me. Not that what you said is bad, though, okay? Do you understand? But I just want make people understand, say, when people advise you, it's good to get advice. Of course, I get advice from people. I advise people. But when you go for that advice, you still get that choice to choose to follow the advice or not. So, when people advise you, have it at the back of your mind that the consequences of this advice, where this person they advise me so, is solely on moi, not us. Good morning, Auntie Sani. I say I just woke up. They hear you now. I don't miss today's topic. Kennedy from Surulere. We spoke about choice. You get your choice. Your choice is your power. It's your power. You are not powerless because you have choice. Even this next election, where they come, I go continue to they put them for everything while they talk. You get the power to choose now. How 2027, the rest of 2027 will be after the 16th of January. And even the one we're going to happen for February, you get the choice to choose. Don't make the choices and then come back on, they blame us. They blame the economy because you get the power. Now you don't decide, say, I no go vote. It, now you choose that, choose. So whatsoever other people choose for you at the polling unit when they get there, accept it. And when you vote, you still get the choice to protect your vote. So if you refuse to protect that vote and make sure, say, even if all die, now die, we agree die here. All die is not die, by the way. Do you understand? You decide to protect that your vote to reach polling unit. Not say, oh, I neck go still do what they want to. Now, even if I vote, I no vote. Oh, okay. Thank God. Shebi, I neck go follow you, suffer the suffer. Good morning, sir, in the light of the world. He say, may God give us the spirit of understanding to choose that which is profitable to us. All that glitters no be gold. Choose wisely. God bless Wazubia family. Waka for Obina all the way from Sabongi Daura. You where they call me for video corner. Do you want to see my face? Ugo Simba 1. He said, thank you for this topic. Your choice can make you or may you. And then omar you anyhow. He said, it's good to make good choices because it is your willpower. He say, may God help us. NG from Jakonde. Go back to creation, the Garden of Eden. You know what happened for there. You know. The tree was there. They showed them. They say, eat all, but don't. But they choose to. They chose to. Light of the world, good morning. I'm my great Wazubia FM fans. He said, just waking up a year. He said, thanks for the teaching this morning from Excellency Creative Game Vision. Say, thank you for this topic. Say, and why stock goes here a papa money? Goes here, no stress me this morning. Just one more call and then we move on. Hello, good morning.
1: I'm very sorry. It's network.
0: Oh, okay.
1: Network that called
0: you.
1: I'm losing my balance. I'm very, very sorry.
0: No, it's okay, sir. It's okay.
1: So, please, Mr. President, as I was saying, the letter I've submitted to the office of Mr. President on the 1st of July this year, while that of Mr. Babangida Sanwo-Olu was on the 29th of June this year, those letters were attached with doctor medical report from Lasu, teaching us with Ikeja. Invitation letter from India with the estimate, followed by a written letter from my parish priest of St. Timothy Catholic Church, Agora, Gberigbe, Ikorodu, Lagos. Please, Mr. President, if that, I don't think whether those letters have gone to the table of Mr. President, I would be very happy if you can send for those letters. Because those are the letters that carry the true picture and information of my head. The estimate stated in that letter is really almost, that is 25 million only for the eye. And I'm going there for two major treatments. That is blindness and stroke, which is times two, almost 50 million. Visa, flight ticket, hotel, they say they will relocate me to after the treatment. The doctor, the nurses that will be coming to do follow up, they say the expenses, and they want to run the whole expenses. Definitely what you are pointing out here. It's really almost 70 million, if not more. And I don't have the money. Supposing I have the money, I'm supposed to return from India. Since February, they sent me this invitation letter. That is why I passed this estimate to the office of to the table of Mr. President and Mr. Babangida Sanwo-Olu for his sponsorship. Please do me a favor. I'm dying here. Hearing my voice does not determine the state of my head. There is no difference between myself and a skeleton. I'm begging you, please don't allow this e-head to send me to early grave. I'm begging you, Mr. President, as you are the Bola Tinubu, and Mr. Babaji Sanwo-Olu, the executive governor of Lagos State, I beg you with your wife, your children, and God Almighty, please do me a favor. I'm dying here. Even to eat with my children is a problem. If not for people of charity, I'm supposed to decay in the grave by now. I'm begging you, from hand to mouth we are feeding. We become a problem, beggar, liability and abandon to people like HIV, and everything became unbearable to us. Please, I'm begging to those, even to those my brother and sister outside there hearing my voice. Whatever you have, I better send for me to buy eye drop and the drugs. I'm dying. To remain the same is to suffer the shame.
0: Thank you so much.

0: where they go through bully. And also today na International No Prostitution Day. We dey come back after this break.
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Now you dey listen to like this. This beautiful Monday morning. Yes, this week, starting from today, Carry Go Reach Friday, now our client service week. So, make I use this opportunity, first of all, tell you, say thank you so very much to all of you where they do buying and selling with us for Wazobia FM. Thank you so much to all of you where they do buying and selling to all of us for Cool Wazobia Info and Kids FM. May Baba God bless you, bless you, bless you plenty. And of course, all of you where they listen to us, because if you know day, we know good day. May Baba God also make your market sell wara as your own they sell to. We they use this entire week to they celebrate all the people where they listen to us and also they do businesses with us. If you be a chalugo, they listen to me this morning. The WhatsApp number na 0908743 0755. Let's cruise this world together this morning.

I see you this morning. The first person went on dropping message this morning. He said, please ride with Chachalugo, Madam Tina, all the way from Ijesha. He said, please add avocado pear to my fruit basket. Hey. And I also see you this morning, Chachalugo, Mrs. Bright. He said, move with light of the world. Move with me, please. Last one, fly with me to Canada. This morning, all summer from Elasa Maja. Nobody like you. I reach Isaleko. Nobody like you. Nobody like you. Yes, I'm gonna ride with my one and only Mrs. Asagwara. Strong woman, hardworking woman. They remind me of my mama. That woman, no, they rest. And I also see you this morning at Chalugo, Mommy Chinaza, all the way from Badagry. Say, please, 11th October is my birthday. Wish me well till then now. It's too far. Happy birthday to you in advance. I also see you at Chalugo, Makata Bansi from AJ City. Say, my Odogres, ride with me, may a lady of many parts. You say, I need apples in my basket. Say no more. Okay, so I want to give let me see how many of my Chalugos we don't send message now. Hope Joy from Abidjo don't send the message. Okay, make I start like this. Jennifer from Osubasi one. And then Madam Tina from Ijesha 2. And then Chalugo, Mrs. Bright 3. Uzoma from Elasa Maja 4. I just did take away the way the message they go. Mommy Chinaza 5. Amakata Bansi 6. Hope J 7. Chalugo Esther from Mowe 8. And then Chalugo youngest grandma 9, and this last message we enter now, Obi from Olodi Apapa 10. I did do recharge card to all of you now as I go this break. When we come back, Namia Nopalogo, they hit the road.

So if I call your name now, just send me your phone number, just your phone number, and then I go do your recharge card as we go this break. Now, no go anywhere, I'll come back.

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0: Yes, so 95.1 was Obia FM, your number one Chukwuma station. Eddie, listen to like this. 33 minutes past the hour of 5 o'clock this morning. I still wait for Mrs. Bright's phone number. I did wait for Amakataban. See who again. I think now just two of them never send. Abi? Did I? Abi? Yes. Every other person, I don't send their own. Yes, I don't send their own. So I think just two people. Okay, Amakatabansi don't send in owner. Thank you. You're welcome. Thank you for all the. Thank you too much that they are telling me this morning. So, make I send Amakatabansi own. Mr. Moses, please, if you can call me, I know see where I write your account details. Somebody, they find them. So I beg, if they hear me, try to call me or send me a text. Okay? Try to call me or send me a text. I don't even see where I write your, I put your phone number. Okay? So if they hear me, send me a text, Biko, so that I can sort it and get done with it. Okay? Thank you so much. You're welcome. Darling Tim Felix, I did not call your name. Chisoba Pauline, I sent it now since that morning as I sit down, as I just before I come off for studio. Now I send them. So if you didn't get it, that means there was something wrong with the phone number you sent to me. If you did not get it, there was something wrong with the phone number, because even the book sitting in my hand here, and I sent you were even the first person I sent to Glow. The number ends with 333 at the end. 333 starts with 09153 and ends with 333. I sent it. That was the first number I sent. That was the first one I sent. Your number was number one. So I sent yours first. The recharge card where Chief Obika been saying make I sent it first. This one I'm sending now is from my own pocket. Okay, I sent yours was the first person I sent. Okay, so I think now just Mrs. Bright now they wait for. It's just I don't know. I'll check if they reversed it though. I'll check because I did it from my other app. So I'll check if they reversed it. I'll do it again. I'll check. Since you say you didn't see it, I'll go through my history. Okay, so I hit the road now. No. They move this morning and our starting point as usual na Ojo do Bega. Sometimes we start from Ekpe, sometimes we start from Yenokpaja, but today make we start from Ojo do Bega. And Apollo they say if they move from Ojo do Bega, carry go reach Obalende. Ojo do Bega to Obalende go take you. Minutes and then you can't come up from there because okay, from K2 call from K2 Karigo Reach or Balende, it will take you 26 minutes from Ikorodu Karigo Reach or Balende or Polosi, it will take you approximately 1 hour 24 minutes. No, am I sure? Are you sure? Are they sure? Are we sure? Yes, it will take you 1 hour 40 minutes, okay, from Ikorodu to Obalende. And then you can come up from there and say, okay, buy me where Yanokpaja. Let me just know how it will be going in that area. From Yanokpaja, Karigo Reach Obalende go take you 52 minutes. And then from Egbeda to Obalende, Okwalose go take you 59 minutes. And then from where? From Oshodi to Obalende, Okwalose go take you 33 minutes. From Ikeja. From Ikeja to Obalende, Okpolosi go take you 33 minutes still. And then he can say, okay, from Gbagada to Obalende, Okpolosi go take you just 22 minutes. You can say, okay, from Badagri, maybe send a Badagri and you did none. And you go Obalende, go take you 1 hour 58. 8 minutes for you to reach Obalende. Then from Okoko Michael, Opolase go take 51 to 52 minutes for you to reach Obalende. Then from Mautu, what in the road this morning? From Mautu, Kari go reach Obalende, Opolase go take you just 20 minutes. And then from Ekpe to Obalende this morning, maybe Senator Ekpe Senai, they stay and they can't walk for Obalende, go take you just 1 hour 17 minutes from Ekpe to Obalende. From Awoyaya to Obalende. From Awoyaya to Obalende, go take you. Awoyaya to Obalende. It go take you 49 minutes. And then from Shongotedo to Obalende, it go take you 52 minutes. From Aja to Obalende, it go take you 27 minutes. The phone line is now 0201 2770951 0201 465 7180. Let me know if you don't hit the road. Give me your traffic reporter. What do you see for road? What do you not see for road? Hello, good morning. Hello. Yes, Daddy. Good morning to you, sir.
1: Good morning, ma.
0: How are you doing?
1: I don't miss the topic. In fact,
0: no
1: make me miss the topic.
0: No. I talk. I say that man a bad influence.
1: I don't see reason make me miss her.
0: Because
1: of those. Those ingredients, where they put, where they play those music there.
0: I make
1: me miss her.
0: Oh, my God.
1: I make no one leave you alone.
0: I make no one leave me.
1: I tell you truly, honestly. How could they find?
0: How are you? How body? Sleep, how family?
1: Body day well. I sleep late. Around 3.
0: Belle. Thank you so much. Thank you. Bye. Mrs. Bright, I've sent it. I think I've answered every. I've sent to everybody now. God bless you. It was nice doing business with all of you. I will come back again, but you will not know the time. Not today. Maybe tomorrow. Maybe next tomorrow. Depends on how the spirit they lead me go. Hello. Good morning. Yes, Mama Clontosh. Mommy Clinton! How are you?
2: Good morning, my darling. Happy New Week.
0: Same to you, Mama. You don't get your recharge card, have you?
2: I say, man, thank you. You write me finish and my daughter.
0: Wait, your daughter following?
2: No. I say, man, you came with my daughter. She, her birthday is yesterday.
0: Okay, yes. Happy birthday. Happy birthday to her.
2: Yes, I tell you, go, Mary Ann.
0: Achalugo, yes. Marianne.
2: Yes. Now my only daughter, my Achalugo.
0: Oh.
2: My Omugo.
0: No.
2: Thank you very much.
0: You're welcome.
2: You know, this time, na sharp sharp.
0: Yes, na sharp sharp. I thought I would do that advert time, and I did.
2: Yes, you really try. God bless you.
0: You're welcome. You're welcome. I love you too. Bye. Hello, good morning.
3: Is that my baby?
0: Go away.
3: I can't go away. Is that my baby?
0: Mr. Mio, yes.
3: Baby, good morning.
0: Good morning to you, none of God.
3: Happy New Week.
0: Same to you.
3: Baby, I will follow you anywhere you go.
0: Follow me, go where? Follow no road.
3: Baby, anywhere you go, I must follow you.
0: Follow no road.
3: If I tell you what people they tell me about you,
0: what did they tell you?
3: They tell me say you get back at that.
0: Jesus.
3: I say now you make me they die for where you.
0: Jesus, me.
3: Yes.
0: Bad character, won't finish me, oh.
3: Baby, you there?
0: I did very fine, thank you. I did, oh.
3: What up, Baba?
0: Baba, they fine, oh. They do it, on do, oh. They do it, do. I will. Thank
3: then
0: you so much.
3: How many minutes you going to take me for? I won't come work with you this morning.
0: It's going to take you 2 years. If you come out now. Yes, from Okoko. You know, say they stay for the back of the world. Now, for here, the world for end.
3: So, it's going to take me how many years?
0: 2 years. 2 years. If you come out now. But if you come out in the next 5 minutes, you go add another 6 months.
3: 2 years and 6 months.
0: 2 years and 6 months. If you have the strength, do it.
3: No, well, because of you, I must do it.
0: You.
3: I know. Make a happy birthday to my brother Akajio for happy birthday.
0: Akajio for birthday don't pass. Make una let me rest.
3: I don't get his number now. I'm supposed to.
0: Why you not get him? You and Akajio for when I know they give person peace of mind.
3: See that man. Because of him, eh. That transformer where I be won't give you Bejileki, I no go give him again.
0: Because of Akajofo?
3: I no go bring the transformer again.
0: Hey, wait, Akajofo, now go. You do Bejileki people this thing, no?
3: I won't give them one transformer.
0: And now you and Comrade Abila be one runner.
3: Oh, how you take no?
0: Oh, because now your papa now.
3: That's
0: your daddy.
3: Yeah, but make him do well, though.
0: Oh, yeah, bye-bye.
3: Thank you.
0: When you come back after this break, as we go to enter Pino level, make sure say you don't miss some at all. 95.1 was over your FM. Now you put your ears so I did come back.

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95.1 Wazobia FM, your number one Chukmao station. I didn't listen to like this. And we don't enter the Pino Pino level. Check your time now. Now 53 minutes. Don't walk up past the hour of 5 o'clock. As we remain just 6 minutes now. 54. It remain just 6 minutes. And 6 o'clock. Standard Gidigba for time. Don't want. For the Pino Pino level, now we for the Pinch newspaper story headlines, little by little, give you, make you for know what it is up for inside we newspaper. And of course, I get the Punch newspaper, I get the Vanguard, I get the Sun, I get the Daily Trust, I get the Nation, I get the Guardian, and I also get Waiting Daily Post.

We're going to start the Pino level from inside the Punch newspaper. And from inside the Punch newspaper, the biggest story for here, they say waiting, they come. They say those coppers where they've been kidnapped on, was it on Thursday, where they go Imo, Abia, and Akwa Ibom from Ibadan. They say kidnappers don't slash ransom to 100 million as everybody done they shout. I've been here saying a total of 1 billion naira now they want to release the coppers. But now they say they don't cut them down to 100 million. But is it 100 million per person? Is it 100 million naira per person? You will hear more during the town hall level. And then they say new army formation don't go strengthen the response to insecurity. President Bola Ahmed Tinubu, they talk, say the new army formations where they don't create, so go strengthen how army people go take respond to insecurity. INEC go brief Nigerians as 2027 election go enter 100 days countdown. INEC go they talk to Nigerians as 2027 election go soon enter 100 days countdown. And then they say this cause don't make 603 billion naira as power offtake don't drop. They make 603 billion naira as power offtake don't break. And then they say Oshun Gbege, where they stop for there, they say account restriction over $13.9 million award. And then that plus plenty of that to remind you for inside the Punch newspaper, as they say 802 billion audit bridges. Reps, they probe NNPC and INEC. WAEC don't confirm new Nigeria head, though. They say for Nigeria now, nah, they don't get a new head for WAEC. NAFDAC don't seize 300 million naira banned drinks for inside Lagos State alone. And then they say new Electoral Act review before 2027 polls. Senate, they talk. Personal loan don't go up to 2 trillion naira. Nigerians, they borrow money more and more. Why they no go borrow? Why they no go borrow? If you not see human being where go borrow you, now you go borrow from bank. But human being don't stop to borrow, because if you borrow, they no go pay you back. So make you go to the bank where we say they go threaten you with debt. And they go send you message, post your picture for Facebook, make sure say you pay the money back. Because if me, I borrow you money now, I can't drag you, no go answer me. I say, water, no get any me. They say ex-Bauchi chieftain, they found him dead for in house, and then as they see him, they slice in throat. Now, wow. Death, they very cheap for this country. Not just to keep people like chicken. As NDLEA don't seize 5 billion naira cannabis and codeine for inside Lagos and Rivers Port. They say police don't rescue kidnap victim as he catch 5 people where their hand they inside for inside Delta State. Lagos community, they cry, you say they abandoned drainage project and bad road where they supposed to do since. And they're resident for one area, then they complete, then they say, I beg, may they can't complete abandoned Lagos Healthcare Center because they really need them. Last time they respond to Lagos fire, they recover 2 tankers. That's plus 20.39 for inside the Punch newspaper. As 8 Zamfara lawmakers don't resign from APC over insecurity and unpaid entitlement. Inflammatory. Wait. They don't pay them the entitlements where they supposed to pay them for the money. They don't promise say they go share money, give them. No, go share the money, give them. Now they go come and say, make we carry a wallet, they go one place. It is well.

For inside the Vanguard newspaper, the biggest story they talk about the kidnappers' own. Kidnappers torture 20 coppers, then they demand 5 million naira each. They torture the 20 coppers, then they demand 5 million naira each. For inside the Punch, the same headline, they say then they demand 100 million. Maybe not for all of them. I will give you more for this story later.

And then still for inside the Vanguard newspaper for here. Then say waiting. I they come. I go tell you waiting in the talk. Amechi Kurel Mokri, APC's Kurel Mokri of Amechi can't hide Tinubu's misery. And then they say state police bill don't hit roadblock for inside some state. NYSC members abduction, Tinubu alleged laxity, and hey, God. They say now because our president just relax. Now waiting they make kidnappers they bold. That's now waiting Mark and they talk for inside the Vanguard newspaper. I say because our president just they relax. You just know they you get now waiting they make kidnapper they do who should be hey. And then still for inside here they say name one election you have won since I dished you Wike Dears Amechi. It's okay, it's okay, it's okay. Dear. It was difficult to buy drugs. Amechi blames Tinubu's policies on mother's death. Eh. It was difficult to buy drugs for you too, sir. So if you feel like that, how do we feel? Okay. Tinubu's reform is working. You know, we want to remain worthy partners. Akpabio, this is my uncle says, or they disgrace me. If well comes down to 600 naira tomorrow, I will campaign for Tinubu and Amechi. They talk. He talk plenty things for inside the Vanguard newspaper. And then show one project in Ohafia. I will quit gubernatorial race. ADC candidate, they tell OT. Lagos public schools, Amzat and Rosevival, they break over standard of the public schools where they for inside Lagos State. For inside the Sun newspaper, the biggest story for there, they say APC and PDP plus NDC plus other frats over Supreme Court ruling. Article to Tinubu, account for 11.2 trillion naira owed NNPCL now or it's okay. And then still on top, the editor, they push for overhaul of INEC appointments and of course, election dispute processes. And then still for year, APC don't launch job hunt for Amechi. That's it. They find work for Amechi. Politics is sweet for this country. As Baba no get where you cook my fine work. Is a group. Is a group.

they say for Isaiah Kaduna State, say the youth when they for there, they don't reject Yario. Yes. I see they rally not for Tudumbu. They say, ta, come out here, we don't want that. Don't come and tell us what we don't want to hear here. And then still for inside here, they say, probe Edo APC chair over AK-47 threat. ADC tells police and DSS. I see the video. He say, you cannot like me and hate my party. You cannot hate my party and like me. He say, anybody that I want to, I don't want to remember in word for word, though. I will find that video. He say, anybody that was not, I just paraphrase, when you go vote for in party, say, you go, AK-47 them. Tomorrow night, they will come back and tell me, say, now, AI, Dr. Ram. Okay. That's another father I won't see in another state. Labour strike referendum against Tinubu's re-election. Makinde, the campaign. And then, still for on top here, they say NUC don't okay to engineering program for waiting for Western Delta University. Make we enter inside Daily Trust. For inside Daily Trust, then they show how our oil money today go down. They say, where is the oil windfall? And of course, they put for the year 4.78 trillion naira estimated extra oil revenue in 6 months. Now 4.78 trillion naira. Now they say, where is the oil windfall? We'll go answer that question. 28 people na them bio for inside one coffee thing. What happened for inside Plateau State though? They say, despite the coffee, where they for inside Plateau State, 28 people don't buy. 7 lawmakers don't defect from APC in Yari's hometown. It's okay. Warning strike. Referendum on Tinubu's re-election. APM still the talker. And they say police don't rescue abducted sea pirate victim. And they arrest the suspect people will go vandalize the place. International partnership needed to strengthen health system. Governor Yusuf for inside the Daily Trust. They talk say international partnership now end with a fine to strengthen health system. Kogi University don't withdraw 56 students and they expel one for examination malpractice. And then they say 3 people don't buy as vigilante and you to fight for inside Niger State. For inside the nation newspaper, 2027 Rainbow Coalition, burden to Tinubu and APC. Now question in the ask you. If you say now boom on a boarding. And then they say what in Tinubu will invest more vote in Southeast Umayi the boss. Umayi, can you please fix road and leave all this that you're saying? Focus on the road. People are complaining about road. You did it, they camp. Is that your work? Are you the chairman of the campaigning council? Are you? Umayi dey defend legacy project, or they talk say loan will be repaid through tolling. And that's plus 20 other story 94 inside the nation newspapers. They say only 4 states have approved state police so far inside the 36 state and the federal capital territory. Only 4 states now don't approve them. For inside the Guardian newspaper, the biggest story for there, they say overlapping budget, they continue to shake budget to matter ahead. And of course, how they will take the deliver the project. So now overlapping be the problem. Party dispute, defection, consultation, top issues as 100-day countdown begins. Civil servants don't hit at indefinite strike. Now they go. If they not do what they supposed to do for them for welfare matter. And then they say impact of $3.05 billion new anti-poverty scheme must be visible. That one city for inside the Guardian newspapers, they say pension assets don't rebound by 480 billion naira for 4 months as it hits 31.8 trillion naira. Gas commercialization, they say they shake as 22 out of 42 wadis, the struggle to develop first site.
Make I give you entertainment story and then we move on. For inside the entertainment news, they say finally, Big Brother Naija don't end. I no watch one episode, so no ask me anything. I don't know anything. And they said the person where we na Temi Nkim na emerge as the winner of the season 11 Big Brother Naija. And then still other stories see there for here. They say Tiwa Savage you don't accept tennis fight challenge. Wait, now boxing now, love, and I want to do now. Tiwa Savage, you want fight.

Bele go full normal. No be say go dey hungry, hungry, hungry every time. No, not at all. So wait till guys now to enjoy these two recipe. We be say I carry come give you this morning. Make you do it and make you enjoy them. And the ingredients you go use for the first one na the Quaker oat flour, cocoa powder, egg butter, milk, and chocolate chips. And the other one, na the Quaker oat grain, water, butter, egg, salt, cinnamon, vanilla syrup, and sugar. Now, wait till you guys need to enjoy this better goodness. We'll be saying Quaker oat curry come. So, if you want, if you define where you go buy Quaker oat, nobody today, don't talk. I'm saying make you for a car go any store. We'll be saying they near any supermarket, even if nice market, say if you won't go buy them, just go buy Quaker oat for them. Make you the chop LD. Plenty recipe day, and now these two recipe, yes, now you won't drop for you this morning. I know but today with the drop recipe on a steady. So now for you to do waiting, to enjoy your life the way you want, and make everything day waiting, make it day easy for you. No go they spend money for hospital. Eat healthy so that your belly and your body go thank you. Now so quick out, say me say make I can't tell you this morning. Say that healthy eating. Now waiting them day after for you. So make you no do waiting. Make you live your life in a very, very healthy manner.

0: Quaker Oats. Much more goodness. Now in a new pack.
1: Yeah, so you don't get all the recipes from our from our information minister, and how you could take fit enjoy Quaker Oats. What can be the one way where you don't enjoy Quaker Oats apart from, say, you
2: smoothie.
1: Cook your own smoothie? A boy,
3: nasty smoothie.
1: How you take what be the recipe where you use?
3: The way she did talk, and that's how I use her.
1: You just say smoothie because she says smoothie.
3: Why they enjoy them like that? You go miss some. Turn them.
1: What's he? They turn them with waiting.
3: With the better honey.
1: Maybe the smoothie.
3: Maybe smoothie. I had plenty honey. Are they enjoying them with plenty honey?
1: They enjoy.
3: You go con tick. Yo,
1: Vicky Wobbs. What be the one way where you don't enjoy Quaker Oats apart from the regular way where you know just to boil them, then put your milk and eat with akara?
4: I don't chop them with nuts.
1: Oats and nuts. That's na granola.
4: Yes.
1: You now only smoothie now you do. What be your smoothie?
2: They do waffle too.
1: They do waffle. What be your smoothie recipe?
2: Banana, peanut butter, cocoa powder, milk, yogurt.
1: Nice.
2: Then my Quaker Oats.
1: It's still no fat.
2: It's not be too fat now. Not today healthy now.
1: It's still do waiting.
2: Not today healthy now.
1: So you feel you're healthy?
2: Body not see now.
1: Body is what? Body is type it. Mr. Andrew Bisi, what you really want where you don't enjoy Quaker Oats apart from the traditional way?
5: My own, only milk I don't use.
1: So that the traditional way now you sabi.
3: And I stay smoothie with that.
1: We should not be smoothie, I beg you.
5: Now the traditional way was sabi.
1: So cook and for inside pots.
5: Cook and for inside pots. Allow and cook. Use milk, chop on.
1: With bread or with akara or moi moi.
5: With akara. Yes, that's so I sabi.
1: You see, most of you sabi the traditional way, but Quaker Oats, they make a point of contact, a point of duty every time to make sure, say, you enjoy Quaker Oats in different ways. And of course, Information Minister don't give you today. How many recipes you give
2: That's
1: them?
2: Two recipes.
1: So when Quaker Oats come back again, we will want to know which of the recipes you don't try and how it turned out. Did you kill it or you...
3: You vibe it.
1: You enjoyed it. Because it can be delicious or disaster. So let's know how it was. But that's now the next time we Quaker Oats come for you. But that's now all go fit take today from our friends and sponsors. Quaker Oats. Not be like a boy with the answer with the other person answer.

Yes, so my country people, listen to me, your surest party for radio. Yes, make I tell you, say that's one brand new family comedy series. Now you don't do it, now you don't show face. So, unto say you go laugh away your sorrow. Anna Tiara and Boma, now be the latest drama. We be say, Sheun Arowo Ju. Yes, don't bring come your don't carry come your TV this kind of time. Make you imagine, say you find yourself on one fine mansion for Lagos, free of charge, no rent, no landlord wahala. For Tiara, both of them can't get different character. Tiara own na say na content person, she like to create content. And the other guy that na Boma na food or anything food just like me is going. So moku can see how both of them go contest stay well for under one roof and wahala no go day. Now this one, yes, Wazobia Max TV carry come give you unto say plenty laughter, family drama, fun and unforgettable moment. Now them carry come. So Anna Tiara and Boma na be this better one. We say go the show for your TV script. That's now from on Monday, October 12th, 2026. Now, they're going to come your screen. And this better one in our Zobia Max TV, now you go take wash and make you do it in ready to laugh, ready for the drama. Now, Tiara and Boma, now be this better one.

Yes, so my country people, listen to me, your surest party for radio. 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

Yes, so my country people, now me being a beautiful informate minister, as usual, I don't come again. Oh. This time around, I bring on a better gist from I Beg to Differ. I Beg to Differ season 10, they call all secondary schools way day for Lagos. So if you know, say you sabi defend your points weller, and you sabi challenge for argument, now time for I Beg to Differ. Oh. Because I Beg to Differ, they call all secondary schools way day Lagos. This now your chance to step up, speak out, debate your way to the top. Registration for this Lagos regional auditions don't open for September 3rd and it close this October 11th. You don't ready to join the debate, so? Oh yeah, sharply visit www.nigeriainfo.com/Lagos. 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Fill the form, then you submit. Just know, say your voice matters. Your arguments carry better difference. Season 10 of I Beg to Differ. You go think, speak, defend your point. No miss out for this one, oh. Sharply go register your school today for www.nigerianinfo.fm. I Beg to Differ, na the tournament of champions.

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0: This song I hear for dream. Guess what kind of songs we go hear like this? We go the bar for come the year. I come they say, hey, what did I hear this song? What did I hear this song? What did I hear this song?
1: That song where they make you delay.
0: Do you understand? Delay from where?
1: You won't come out. You they hear the song. You go they hold you small small.
0: For house or for? I say the song they play for person brain. No,
1: oh,
0: okay. Before you they play and for house.
1: Oh, okay, for brain.
0: You know those things where we say you don't hear and maybe somewhere there, all of a sudden this thing can't just for your subconscious mind.
1: You can't dey marinate for your brain.
0: Yes, yes. That's now one of Fireboy DML. I don't know what the soap with them after they sing this song, sure, but it's like well. It's worth listening to. That Emali, I don't know what it means. No.
1: Yeah, me too, I don't know.
0: Uh-huh. Emali.
1: But they enjoy the beat, yeah.
0: Emali, God, where they want to go. I beg you, 1 minute to the next break. And of course, up next now, Football Republic. Don't forget, say by 8 o'clock, you go here, World Tour. And at 8:15, our elders go enter talking about Town Hall. So make sure say you no go anywhere, no come out your ear at all. And also make sure say you did play Chop Money. Yes, make sure that you are playing Chop Money. And then you go stand a chance to win some huge boom today. If you win 100,000 naira, 250,000 naira, or 500,000 naira, just dial *347*948# *347*948#, or make you go the website will be www.shopmoney.ng. 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They say, make you not sleep, oh, Jimasu. Wake up. Make you for win chop money today. Will they come back?

0: attention, kids! Are you ready to become amazing?
1: Yes, that's amazing!
0: So, what do we do?
1: We take our amazing day cereal!
0: Can't hear you!
1: We take our amazing day cereal!
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Yes, 95.1 of Azobia FM, your Chook Mouth Station, a start of a new week. And it'll be yesterday, be 1st of October. Today, na 5th. This month, they fly. Where this month, they already go. Cut dad. Welcome this morning. We get features and a result from some games yesterday, the Euros and Nations League, and also some games too from AFCON qualifier. Also, we'll get results from the NPFL. We'll get features too. Nigeria, don't forget, go play tomorrow against Russia for international friendly. We'll be seeing nobody won't watch. We go here from Elik Chele. We don't make one team news. Adams, they talk one or two teams. Also, we get news from our Beach Eagles, even though they lose, but we'll give the news. And then we'll go into Portugal, Cristiano Ronaldo. And the news with Luka Modric right here this morning for the show. My name, by the way, Kala Onyebuchi. But as if you call me the Laba Master, or you call me the only authentic, verified, that UEFA B license, because the only country ID card for the Federal Republic of Nigeria, or you call me the BFL, the Big Fish Laba. Most starts, I would give him say go down for the Euros, the Nations League, for League A, League B, and League C. Start with League A, where the big clubs play England. Travel away, go Croatia, Chapale. Right there for the stadium, HNK Stadium, Rijeka, the home of Rijeka. Then beat Croatia 7-0. No be 1, no be 2, no be 3, no be 4, no be 5, no be 6. 7-0. Hurricane scored 2 goals for that match. Bukayo Saka scored 2 goals for that match. Also, we still get goals from Godon. Jude Bellingham score. Morgan Rogers also been score. 7-0. By the way, this is like the biggest defeat with Croatia could see for their history. The biggest. The one will be the biggest before now when Spain beat them 6-0. Luka Modric, the captain of the team, one of the best players for Croatia ever, will be 41 years old. Don't come out contact say all of them they feel ashamed. Ashamed of their side performance when they lose to England. This is the first time, by the way, in 20 years, as an international, where similar midfielder felt such emotion. He called him catastrophic fight night. Why it be catastrophic for Pigeon? Catastrophic for Pigeon. I don't think I'm. By the way, Modric, they're making 250 appearances for in country, recently agreed to extend international career. Under the Tony manager, we name is Slaven Bilic. You know, I'm too. We coach West Ham right there for England. In talk say you cannot play football like that. We look like we get 4 or 5 players less. In continue. So it is difficult to find explanation for such a performance without those fouls, aggressiveness, togetherness. I've been here for 20 years. This is not the first time we say I will feel ashamed after a game. Again, he said, I've been here for 20 years. This is not the first time I'm saying go feel ashamed. My brother, I'm ashamed for you. 7-0. If not Nigeria, I did that coach come our house. Beat Super Eagles 7-0. Those players, after that, after the match, then they will come back again. 7-0. By the way, Croatia get another match where they go play, by the way, to confirm. They go play today. Naturally, they go play. Play not today. I confirm. They could play their last game for this international break, by the way. It go end on Tuesday for European clubs. Croatia go play against 1, 2, 3, 4. Play against Spain. Chineke. Tomorrow they go play against Spain. Imagine, say you just lose 7-0 to England. You can't go world champion house. World champion will beat England for England house. And England beat you for your house. Wala deal. They host Spain, sha. But in football, anything can happen. It's never over until it's over. Chapali, Colate, Colatete, Colapo. Talking about Spain, they play 3-0, by the way, against Czech Republic. I see Scotland play 2-1 against 2-0 against North Macedonia. I see Scotland play 2-1 against Slovenia. From there, we enter Sunday, still for the Euros Nations League. Greece play 0-0 against Germany. Netherlands beat Serbia 2-1. Portugal, by the way, beat Norway 2-1. Aja first score Cancelo and Ramos Goncalo make him 2-1 for Portugal without Ronaldo. And by the way, Wales lose for house to Denmark 1-0. Big win for Denmark. Holland score penalty for that match. Today we'll go see more games. France 7:45 p.m. go play against Belgium.
while Italy go play against Turkey. We go see Bosnia and Herzegovina go play against Poland. Northern Ireland go play against Georgia. Romania go play against Sweden. While Ukraine go play against Hungary. Not only for Europe, the games they happen. Tomorrow, but we'll go see more games tomorrow. We go see Croatia go play against Spain, like I talk. England go play against Czech. We go see Scotland go play against Slovenia, while Switzerland go play against North Macedonia. And those nine games are from the Euros Nations League. Chapali. By the way, Portugal don't go, they don't go finals. No worry, because they're one of the best performing teams. They don't win all their games so far, Portugal. All their games. 4 wins, 4 games. Chapali. Colati. Colatite. Colapu. That's T for Euro, by the way. The coach of Portugal. What's his name? Himself, George Jesus. Don't come out contact. Say the doors still they open to Cristiano Ronaldo to come back to the national team. Next international break will happen next month. He don't come out contact. Say him go invite Ronaldo next month. Say him go invite him. So the doors still they open for Ronaldo. Ronaldo, by the way, will leave the nations. Will leave the country's camp after they no use him for the Norway match in Leaf. Because say in talk, say the coach talks on kind of win no life for in press conference that now I leave. Oh, yeah, say the Portuguese FA they wanted to reach out to them, but immediately in fly go Madrid, in house of Madrid, in land for Saudi Arabia yesterday, and then go return to duty with the Saudi and Nassar club. So Ronaldo, I don't threaten you already, I go threaten you again. One of your biggest problems now, say you're very emotional and you be loyal man. We don't want to see you play with Portugal, you don't try. And they not use us. I go sue you. My lawyers, they on retainership, because they know what you mean. For Nigeria, I go give you international sue. You don't do your best. I don't want to see. We don't want to see. They don't disrespect you enough. They don't disrespect you enough. Fernandes, by the way, the now captain, not come and contact. Ronaldo remains Portugal ultimate icon. Like I said, we don't know. We don't know same be icon. Now. Tell us. Give us new super story. We don't know same be ultimate icon. Talk say Ronaldo, this and that, the hyper. We know 1 year. We know 1 year. Ronaldo, we know their testimonial. We know even play him. No play him. Make when you retire, you go invite international players to complete your friendly, your testimonial for you. All these players, they don't deserve to play testimonial for you. No, let me verse for you. By the way, talking about testimonial, officially tomorrow go be the testimonial for Lionel Messi. I think go play in last match as player for the Argentine national team. Chapali, what a legend. What a legend. Chapali. Tomorrow will be very emotional day, especially for Argentina fans, because you know who Messi be now. Without Messi, who they? Messi. Messi, Maradona, two of them. Somebody argue, say Messi, Maradona be the biggest Argentine icon. Somebody say, nah, still Messi, but if you say Maradona, Messi, you know they're wrong, because Messi don't lead the country to win World Cup. Take them to two finals by the way. They only lose two, but win one. But then with the Copa America also with Argentina. So what are you saying? That match, by the way, go happen right now, Wednesday morning, 12 a.m. it go happen against Benin Republic. And then we get some news about Benin Republic, about how their players, they know treat them well for camp. Say they'll be enter camp with, they'll be enter economy when they fly from Africa, go Argentina. So many news. I mean, I just ask once, because I know us here. Argentina get their own wahala. But I doubt Argentina go for Messi testimony. I know go release better money. May all this thing go well. Because Argentina they foot the bill. I doubt. Because I know our African leaders. I know them. May they ask those Benenois FA. What did they do with the money first? I doubt them. Because I know us. If Argentina they play European club or European country for this Messi testimony, wahala no go there. Because they organize, they know what to be organization, and they more also sabi. They know they're selfish and greedy. When they ask questions, please ask them questions. Please, thank you so much. Thank you so much. Lionel Messi, tomorrow, Wednesday, go be the last day you go play for Argentina. From there, by the way, we could travel, enter Nigeria right here, because Nigeria too go play tomorrow against Russia for international friendly. That match confirmed. It will happen 5 p.m. Nigerian time. Nigeria versus Russia. The last time Nigeria play Russia for international friendly, by the way, still for Russia now, 2025. When Nigeria, that match end 1-1. Tolu Arokodari 9 scored equalizer for Nigeria after Asemi Ajayi have been scored on goal. Players like
Okoye, Ajayi, Torus Ekong, Osai Samuel, Yedika, Oyeka, Oyemechi, Dele Bashiru, Simon, Boniface, and Uche Cristantus. Right now, we get long-term injury. All of them play for that match. So, I don't know why they even play that match, but congratulations to them. I don't know if people go watch them. By the way, Ako Adams, don't come out. Contact saying believe. Say Nigeria go recover friendly. Go recover quickly from the disappointing training defeat against Guinea-Bissau for AFCON qualifier. Ako Adams, talk say, it's not a game we want to lose, but we'll take responsibility for them. I mean, they talk to the Super Eagles media and continue. We have taken responsibility for it. It's a game we have prepared very well for. We know how important it be to qualify. Looking back, we don't already make corrections at the waiting happen for the match. Adams expressing frustration with the condition of the playing surface right there for Guinea-Bissau. I asked this when people talk about these playing, so I asked them, the three goals didn't score Nigeria. Now playing surface fault. The first goal, Bassi just sit down there like say no if he move. The second goal, they say they won't finish. What with that guy was high. Our goalkeeper just stand down like Oduwa Yoyo. Now you can't. What did they talk? Not they mentioned that pitch for me. They mentioned that pitch. Not be Nigeria we go there last 2 years, beat them for that same pitch 1-0. Yes, the pitch, no good. I agree. A nonsense pitch. But would they do the, you know, when they don't mess up, their only excuse that they go na pitch, all of na nonsense people, all of na the para, na disgraceful. Just still for the news for the Super Eagles team. By the way, Super Eagles head coach Eric Chele don't handle late invitation to rust off midfielder Ibrahim Mahfouz Afasa right there. By the way, Ibrahim Mahfouz Afasa invited to the team to replace Bright Osai Samuel, will be one of the players obviously withdraw from the team. Captain in the D after victory also been pulled out, with the replaced by John Otomewo and Vince Osuji. The NFF confirmed Afasa invitation. I say Afasa run they invited to join the team because in they play for Russia, so it's very easy for him to come to the team because they play for Russia, so it's very easy right there. The match got up for Russia. The match got up on Tuesday for the Nizhny Novgorod Stadium right there in Russia. Wish them the best of luck. I make I end the show with results right here from the MPFL because games will happen this weekend. I'm going to start with Sunday. 9 games will happen. Calm down, Butchi. Niger Tornadoes play 1-0 against Queen Khalifa. Benzema Insurance play 4-1 against Barua. Dubai United play 1-0 against Wolves. Eimba play 2-0 against Plateau United. Inter Lagos play 1-1 against Katsina United. Quarantine play 2-1 against Ranchers Bees. Rangers, by the way, play 3-1 against Abia Warriors. Rivers United play 2-0 against Ikorodu City. While Shooting Stars play 0-0 against Nasarawa United. For the table right now, after 7 games, Rangers they top. Ah, see me. So decided to talk too fast. Calm down. After 7 games, Rangers they top on 16 points. Followed by Rivers with the 15 points. Followed by Doma with the 13 points. And Barua with the 12 points. Relegation also is 7 points. Wadi was 7 points. Inter Lagos the 5 points. And Queen Khalifa the 5 points. That's an update right there for the NPF. At the table, take B right here for our league. Also, we are seeing Euro Nation been dropped 200 million for Euro League for TV rights for the club. So, I mean, each club get 15 million naira for the first payment. 15 million. 15 million, by the way, I talked to one guy. He talks, you know, go fee handle logistics for one match. I don't want to talk about this matter now because so many things they happen. I don't get evidence, so I don't know if you talk about that, but just a laugh with the entitled for this country. I think we will come again tomorrow. The show continues right here for 95.1 on Zubia FM, your Chuk Mouth Station. Au revoir.

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0: 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Who will become Nigeria's next Kellogg Superstar? 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
3: My compound somberies, good morning to you and happy customers week. Yes, in case you didn't know, you will be customer. We celebration you from the Ofofo Ministry of 95.1 Wazobia FM. And as the matter take be for this gun shows o'clock, waiting I carry land like London's brother. VP Shetima don't go follow Bawa Yan 102 after he come back from that UN travel window. Lagos now don't come put what he get make new diesel bus them no enter for now. Oh, but on Igbo side, Ethiopia, their soldiers they capture Mikhail as people the reason say Tigray war feet start again. All this and more than gather day for this gunshots o'clock. And I know say in case you did where you did the wonderment, which voice the entire eye now from the Ofofo Ministry of 95.1 was to be FM as my mouth remain my market as my name. No. Oh, shit. Wanyata. We got young you those ones where you hear plus other metram, but make I start with this one to you. Say the number 2 man will be say day for inside this obodo in the person of Kashim Shetima don't meet with our own Bawa of Obodo Nigeria for Lagos, yeah. Because in go help President Bola Tinubu, you know, go do one or two talking, yes, for inside 2026 United Nations General Assembly for America. That's New York. Gun gun gun gun gun. Now, when Oga Shetima reach, he first throw a salute. Say, I greet you, Mr. President, sir. Konde Yanam, you know, how they take do the people will be saying meet after he spoke, when they give him microphone, make him talk, and all those others he done when he do by the side. So that's why he take use time, take throw a salute to Bawa Tinubu, say, ah, truly, truly, in the tribe, especially with the way we be say things take be now. But anyways, na tough time we dey, but you know go last forever. Na tough people, you understand, na go last, you know, and the times go. Make we hear from number 2.
4: On the verge of collapse, he saved the. He literally, the economy was actually teetering on the verge of collapse. He saved the economy. I want Nigerians to understand this fundamental truism. We are on the road to Caracas. He saved our economy. He saved the nation from falling into pieces. We appreciate the pains Nigerians are going through, but tough times do not last forever. Tough people do.
3: Yes, tough people do. And make we talk about Oba of Lagos, Rewan Akiolu, we don't shower. Correct Adura. Oh, it go be well with you. Don't worry. Anything we put your hand, it gonna prosper. Who in the bloody prayer for? Now for the head of the man with the paddle, the canoe of this country and in government. Now, Presido, you know, go see now for Igon, Idugon Palace. You know, plenty people. Now so then, everybody follow. President Bola Tinubu dey grand. Oh, in the come, everybody just gather. Both for Marina and Isaleko, just to say, Bawa, Kabo, sir. Welcome, with all due respect. You can see traditional drum. They don't drum. People don't they Kabo, Kabo. You know those things. Now so they don't do one to take show and respect. I'm not really that one. The man will be said they in charge of this full Lagos, so. Plus other senior man them for inside APC. They also follow the president take do waka. They talk about Governor Babajide Sanwo-Olu. You know, say 2027 election competite. It come very, very soon. Especially people say soon and very soon. Yes, so you go see Siam. And you know, say they tire apartheid. Everybody, they talk one or two. Especially the people where they for inside the race. Now we're going to talk about one of the man. Where be NDC flagman in the person of Oga Peter Obi. Where be say they young you. Say, I beg, once you just finish you to put your vote inside that rally where they call the ballot box, make you try, make you stay there, oh, make them count the votes and just stay there, make them stay result for 2027 election. May not go. Now say, go just draw them, they go your ass. Now, so you take yam because then do one sit down like that, one town hall, you know. And then the NDC flag person constantly they call, say, I beg. All those people, they do monitoring spirit work, where they call themselves for agents, the way they did for poly place. I beg, may they try. May they reject all this giving of money to people, say, oh, yeah, take for 5,000. No, vote for this person. This one, vote for this person. Or you won't go vote for another person where your mind did. They come to tell you, say, if you try, I'm not shaking it. He said, no. Say, I beg. May they try. May they not let that kind of thing happen.
0: The so-called talks brought up to 1 million. How can 1 million people instill fear in 99 million people? It's just because 99 have chosen to give up their own sense of patriotism to these few talks. We will not take it. This time, nobody have monopoly of rascality.
3: Now, jumbody of people where we say they work for government, you go know them as Joint National Public Service Negotiating Council. Their own warning now to the senior level government for this country. Don't draw her for EGFG. Say, see, Mona try do something with immediate kakarism. Because if you not do one, so you see the people they work for government, so they go total strike. You don't get anything when anybody want to take talk. Make them take say, okay, make them take pity. So we don't do 3 days warning strike just to text to make them understand, say they know they play. And that one end on Sunday. And 65% of their people for Oshirishiri place for inside the country, they follow, they agree. Everybody align. So they want to make full price, make it come down. May they add something to salary. Mala, we make sense. Don't be the Larry when they carry you go out. They buy pop-up. But we don't feed chop food where month finish. And this matter of a 2027 minimum wage, may they shook mouth for now. May they know what thing they need to do. Now, so the jumbody they ask. Now, more talk transport quick for Lagos here. They're not going to allow this new diesel bus. You understand, especially for the standard system of transport for Lagos here, because MD of Lamata Abimbola Akinojo, he said this particular move, they won't cut down and also reduce operating costs. That's their cost of operation. Now, why did they receive a new CNG bus? Now, she take Yan this one. Akinojo say Lagos, small now, don't know they come out from the matter of diesel we cost. Monitoring spirit work don't set. IJGB, Abi, I just got back gang. We're going to come back. Both those, we're going to come for other state to come do, you know, all this security, messy, waka for inside the Lagos here and inside the country. Not so many the airports here go receive a lot. So, because of that, Lagos don't begin, they do monitoring things. And true, General Manager of LASMA, Olalekan Bakarioki, they say they go focus on major road, bridge, terminal plus, even all those place for traffic. Where we say all those bad guys, they quick, they drag things. And say if they drive, if you report anything, maybe your motor breakdown, anything, report them on this free line 3367. Now, INEC has a jumbody of election. They go hold their national sit-down for stakeholder for Abuja on Tuesday. Mark 100 days to 2027 election. The sit-down go focus on voter register. You know, people will be saying they choose to run the competition. How do they move material at Ibebe law? And I need to quickly tell you this one. Say the family of 20 people who won't go serve for NYC, you know, where they call up before you must stay, to say the people who we say carry them, they really, really disturb, especially the women. The Colombian people don't reduce the ransom from 50 million to 5 million naira per person. The graduate, they carry them when they go rotation camp for Abia and Akwa Ibom State. And their family, they ask government, I beg, make government do something.
1: Obodo Ibo News.
3: Ethiopia force and their allied fighters, they don't capture Tigray capital Mekelle, and this one now don't put fear for people, but they say it be like say war go start again. Thank you so much for the gift of your time and your ear. But before I zoom away, make I give big ups to honor and you about the way packing this information. Give me to come and spoke it. He say make I no come out if I don't remember you the coco. Say VP Kashim Shettima don't follow President Bola. Talk about him waka for UN General Assembly. On top of this, so for work, he no get the time. Will be say my mouth change or my name change at all. Nasty.

0: now, now then they even come, they don't reach the stage where they say they don't they transact, they negotiate rather with our government. Say we're okay, we no go collect this one again, we don't reduce the price. My question be say, who be the next person again? Because you don't turn to everyday business now. And you now tell us say they just supplied new helicopter of recent. And they are working with about to bring plenty of ammunition to supply to empower our people. My dear brothers and sisters, it is now a joke and also a business in this very regime.
1: Remember Oriri when it happened? The first said they asked for 1 billion.
0: Yes.
1: Small time they said no, we did not ask for that too. So it has now become a transaction.
2: So you know my peer. My peer is
0: your peer or your fear?
2: That is na my fear.
3: Na fear.
2: If all this counting would happen very close to when we they do campaign, after election, wallahi, waiting Nigerians go see. It, because I know in every woman, anytime we reach campaign, then they slow down, then go play with us, then go drink kunu, then go drink akara.
1: They will chop smoke on.
2: All those things. Play with us. Are you sure that this one is not play, then they play with us?
0: Alaji.
2: That is to say, when this election will finish, that Nigerians will finish my life.
3: So, see, my...
0: See, sorry, saying before we move on. Now, these are people where they say they go to serve their father's land. To answer a clarion call.
4: I don't speak English. Well, I will tell you the telephone. No. Where we have your mate?
3: I know say una, I don't know whether una don't see that video of that APC chairman for inside those states where they talk say anybody will stand between them and the number of votes where they don't promise President Bola Ahmed Tinubu will be 2.5 million voters. Say they pledge or they swear say they go AK-47 the person.
1: Now that is because nothing will happen to them.
0: Father
1: Ozi did nothing happen.
2: The somebody don't talk, say go quoting finger to make sure say the, that's nothing. See,
1: how
2: these people are
1: prepared. How many registered voters do they have? That they are promising.
0: That they are promising 2.5.
1: Well, let's move on.
2: All these people, I be one thing I will tell anybody, if you collect a contract, sub the contract by yourself. Don't put other people. Maybe you don't go collect money, say you go deliver. If they deliver, you be woman. Not be woman, get to Belinda, him go deliver. What is this? What is this?
1: Okay.
2: Speak wrong English. I go deliver. Are you a married woman? What do you want to deliver?
3: So for inside the Punch newspaper, say Nigerians, they borrow money. For inside the Punch newspaper, they say the money where individual they borrow, that's personal loan. It don't rise to 2 trillion naira, but Nigerians see they borrow more. What did they borrow this money do?
1: Ask the federal
4: to survive. Now, say what did they borrow money?
1: When they survive.
3: Why are they borrowing?
4: I've just somebody
1: so, like somebody here did. He borrowed to pay this and borrowed to pay the other one.
0: Who are you referring to, Balogun?
1: Did I mention your name?
0: No, thank God you didn't mention my name.
4: Yeah. So the team is
1: saying we are borrowing to pay.
4: And we are copying the federal government.
0: Yowa.
3: How? If because federal government put on for fire and I go follow and put, I know they like that.
4: They are borrowing and we are borrowing. Everybody is borrowing.
2: Apart from say with the talking like this, Nigerian mota is annoying. It's annoying. Wallahi.
1: Man, this one there.
4: Also dear.
3: Now they say overlapping. My elders, maybe now go fee explain this headline for okay. Now Mazi here English pass. Overlapping budget.
0: So what do you mean? What of me?
3: Continue to model fiscal space and project delivery. That's the budget when they do overlap.
2: Yeah, wallahi, see, in Nigeria, wallahi, then they do overlapping. Even inside the bus, I enter today, 3 people, they lap themselves.

0: If you are one person in lap, yes, is good. So three overlapping.
1: So the thing be say, we get make everybody understand that every year in the country they reach budget. Budget now, this is not the money where we go spend this year. This is not the money where we go get this year. This is not the one where we won't put for health. This is not the one where we put for education and the military. So 2024 budget, they never finished to implement them. 2025
2: budget.
1: 2024
2: don't finish now.
1: When you finish?
2: Now 2025 they finish for December. When they leave 24, won't finish
1: 25. 2024, 25 are running by side by side. 2025 go finish December 2026. Now December 2026 they go start 2026 budget, and by that time they go don't read 2027 own. So this is not to who.
2: So now that nine they make they delay them, say they know they deliver the project.
1: Which one you go check now? You they check the one on 2024 or 2025 or 2026. No, by December 2026, then go read another budget.
2: So they are aware of this. Why are they now overlapping?
3: Before we go to the phone line. In 2024, there were budget for third fund, budget for health, budget for Ministry of Agriculture and Livestock. They never finish it. 2035, another budget was approved. They never finish it. We are in 2026. So because all these things are overlapping and sitting on top of each other, they will have to go back to the very first one.
4: And start from scratch. And
0: with the witchy brain. Make we cancel the one you don't wave the brain you want to.
4: So that we can move forward.
2: The WhatsApp line is 0908743 0755 and the phone lines is 0201 277 0951. Somebody for WhatsApp, it is say, good morning, my elders. He say, core members na federal government children IDMB. Again, whether we don't try to ask, waiting then they use this ransom money they do. That one, a bright nine, drop that message.
0: Then they take and buy
5: Proverb 29, verse 2. I read, when the righteous are in the authority, the people rejoice. But when the wicked beareth the rule, the people mourn. I want to ask us questions, my elders. What happened on the Independent Day? It doesn't look like it. We were mourning on our Independent Day. Everybody is mourning as far as Nigeria is concerned. Everybody, they get a wutu wutu. I have an adopted daughter, by the grace of God, who is now a graduate. I cannot imagine on her way to a youth service or something like this, she was kidnapped. I cannot imagine this. I cannot imagine it. These politicians, this our present administration, we will hold you people responsible for what is happening in our country because you are our leaders. It's feasible. There's nothing that Nigeria cannot face. Who are those ECOMO that year? People, a troop that used to go to other countries to rescue and save them. Then we have a situation in Nigeria, a disease that is affecting us as a country, and we think that is not solvable just because our politicians are looting money and benefiting from this insecurity. Honestly, if they are not benefiting from it, why can't they stop this thing? I don't understand. And the only problem I'm having is our youth. The youth that are supposed to be the pillars of tomorrow. Election day is coming. 100 days, stand down. And they are there, bembezzling themselves on the internet. I don't understand. Division, doing fan base. I was expecting there to be mourning. I was expecting there to be angry because of these people, that this youth that they start kidnapping. Because they are youth, they are pillars of tomorrow. But they are not serious. They are there, entertaining themselves of something that is... something that is not even important, saying that all those things are going to help them for their health, mental health. Then when your mental health don't be okay, what happened to you next?
2: Hello, good morning.
6: Hello, good morning, Auntie CNN. Essie, they call from over.
2: Talk to us, Essie.
6: My leaders, now good morning, Jari.
7: Good morning.
0: Yeah,
6: first level, just say happy this morning. All these kind of things they happen for this country, sir. The new person they give with this start, you know, as I do like this school, they catch me. So, I'm saying they'll call the carry NYC, they enter. But I just imagine how these guys, they did this without October 1st. No good now, Me, they try to remove this sugar, come up for them. And those voices, they say it's more than their head, not correct. Because just imagine now, if any of them want to have their way now, it may sweep in now. Can any of them?
0: Ew,
7: damn!
2: In what?
6: I don't know. Some of them said that they smoke, they do all those things. They can't just be misbehaving any other. How many stories do they hear now? Nigeria government now be past participle. Muna bokulo.
0: She's right, Muna.
2: Thank you, Essie. Thank you, Essie.
0: First oil, October rain, no fall. You don't see them before. Every person, October rain is wopal. Make you see that heaven is not even happy.
2: Chai.
0: Check AI.
2: Hello?
8: Hello, Sene. Good morning.
2: Good morning to you, sir.
8: I greet everybody in the house.
2: Mazi, I greet you.
8: Good morning. And many others. You see, The problem I have in this country, you know, it is when we vote this government out of power, things will change.
2: Mm.
8: That's it. Have a nice day.
2: Thank you so much. Hello, good morning. Hello.
7: Good morning, Sene.
2: Good morning to you, Ma.
7: And my elders in the house. I be mother.
2: Okay.
7: My pikin never go school. Like our elder don't talk. First of October when I be child, rain dey fall like mad. Rain no fall again. Heaven don't hold on rain.
0: Wallahi.
7: Our children inside bush. May the womb of a mother cry out for this country. May the womb of a mother cry out. May the womb, our breasts cry out.
4: Amen.
7: It's painful.
1: After youth service.
3: After they have struggled
1: after to send go the child to youth service.
3: They will now be raising 5 million to now pay that sum again.
0: Listen, just like that our service. Sister go talking. This bandit, Wumi at times, he says some of them are on the wrong. Allegedly. Now, somebody that is on the road, you go carry women's, you to cover, go foot for them inside bush to make yourself reasonable. You understand?
3: It's not about Gumi. Zulum said, and I quote, you know that the people, they know themselves. Has anybody sue him to court?
2: For WhatsApp, good morning, house. He say NYC person's kidnapped. Okay, ma, pick this call first so that will allow us go further. Hello, good morning.
9: Yeah, good morning. My name is Ezekwa Boka. I'm calling from Uganda.
2: Okay, sir. Help me increase your voice from Uganda.
9: Yeah. I want to ask, because if anyone say any offensive word against the president now, the DSS will trace that person.
0: You can talk without using offensive words, sir.
3: No,
0: you
3: can. No, it's
2: no,
3: making
2: just
3: no,
2: asking.
4: He's
2: giving
4: an example. Example
3: he's making a point.
9: I give sample. Because if you say anything wrong, if you say anything wrong against the government, now DSS will trace you inside hole and pick you up. Now these people are calling and giving price. The people that kidnapped those boys, those people. Why can't DSS do the same thing that they are doing to those that insult government?
3: They are not
9: to those kidnappers. No, I'm not giving an instance. Those that they claim that insult the government that they are going to pick. Why can't they do the same thing to those people that are kidnapping the children?
1: They can use IP address, use everything.
9: Yes, and what are the now? What is the benefit of NYSC now? There's no benefit. There's nothing. So they should scrap it away.
1: Now your suffering continues.
9: Thank you.
2: Thank you so much, sir. NYSC, now your suffering continues. It is well.
0: The life of those people can never be the same when they will come back.
4: The trauma will be so strong.
0: Not open trauma. Trouble. Because see, how you go carry...
2: Udochukwu. Sorry. Udochukwu, good morning.
4: Good morning.
10: My elders agree to now.
3: We greet you.
10: You see, Nigeria, we were Nigeria, we deserve the candidate we will get. You know, Okpebola, they promised to Tinubu 2.5 million votes. If we see the state of Benin Road there, we will cry for Edo State. No place to even pass. And they promised 2.5 million votes. You leave the job you're supposed to do. They go the first campaign. And one man, they come out and say anybody will stand between them and 2.5 million votes. Say they will use AK-47. But if you talk now, say you will carry machete on election day, they will find you come your house. See, Nigerians, the battle. See, I passed through Lagos yesterday. Do you know that the whole of Lagos did my APC post and I Fulham? And I asked myself, China APC they campaign for the contest against APC for Lagos State for Nigeria. And we look at now with all of us, they shout, you don't talk. See, if this man, if they rig this election, enter next year, what will they see now? Eh? Now iPhone 6. Next year, we'll go enter 17 Pro Max. Good morning.
2: Thank you so much, Udochukwu. Thank you. Make I read this WhatsApp message from Jaja. I just get 1 minute. NYC persons now they kidnap. He say, is anyone sensible in Niger surprise? And now for this station, I warn parents that since government don't fail to secure the citizens and make parents no send their pikin to go serve outside their own state, but within their own state, to limit it. Kenny's not they do NYC for 12 years. Most of them believe it is not their portion, or that God will protect them, and they are going and they are going out and they are coming in. I beg, no fit just shout.
3: I beg, don't go there.
2: My elders, in a final words.
0: In fact, there is nothing pressing. One thing, if you say people are not shameless, they no get the conscience, they no get anything, all this one now is not disturb anybody. So, gone are the days people will talk, government will listen. Yes. That is the problem.
4: Now we don't know, say government you know they listen us.
0: Did I protect yourself?
4: NYSC.
0: And do what you know that it can help you. Simple.
1: Yes.
0: Our government, you know, they help us. They don't send us.
1: Yeah. Now we don't shout this one. Now,
0: let it be clear.
1: Then go swing to action. If not to pay, make them pay. But this is very bad. Nigerians, secure yourself and the vote right.
4: NYSC, no be do or die.

0: Lagos, thank you so very much. Thank you for all your calls. Thank you for your messages. Thank you so much for being so amazing on the show today. Today na Monday, I wish you a very beautiful week as it goes. So, okay, make sure say you do everything what you're supposed to do and do the right thing. Be kind to everybody where they're around you. Drink enough water, eat fruit and vegetable, and always remember to be kind. And don't forget to play Chop Money. 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

0: 5.1 kwa Super FM, your Chukumout station. Yes, indeed, this is our backyard with Papito and Ada Dum Dum. You already know, everywhere Bogidi, everywhere Frifin, everywhere Roslyn, or Deme Wokoko. This morning, before we enter the core of the cocoa, the gang inside the gang, I got sharply pumped this one for everybody here right now. And I need the money. And I want to shop the money. And I want to send the money. And I want to make the money. And I want to take this money brag. And I want to take this money show love. And I want to take this money enjoy your life. And I want to take this money shop better food. And I want to take this money do all the original things. We be say, it's the tutorial body to do. Shop money is here for you. Today, you got to shop money. They're not a sympathetic swear for you. Every day is a payday when it concerns me to shop money. You get the point now. If I were you, I go run kitty kitty, run kata kata, dial the code *347*948#. Lagos and Mentogen, this one is an exciting one. You, this one, a package will be say, if I were you, I go save this code right now on top of my phone. *347*948#. Or make it work. I go www.shopmoney.ng. The shop on CHOPMONI. You get the point now. Everybody got a shop of money. That money will be say, if they look up to other people that they enjoy, the Lord God in heaven, he don't finally answer your prayer. That money don't fall like manna from heaven. They fall like manna from heaven. All right? So with everyday shopping, shop money day kajad for you. So dial the code *347*948#. *347*948#. Once you dial this code like this, Piero, you go to follow the instructions. Nobody follow. Put this one there. And like that, you stand the opportunity to win big money this morning. How much you could take play this one? 500 naira. Just a 500 naira. And you're on your way to do what? To the drag shares with Dangote. Say, who are you? Who are thou? From where? Where do you come from? Yes, so *347*948. Rush now. Shop with the money. Every day is a what? It's a payday. With just a 500 naira. You stand the chance to win more than 100,000, more than 50,000, more than 200,000, even up to 1,000,000 naira. Oh, damn it, Wokoko. Finally. This is to look at, baby. Don't they do me say, if you not get money, hide your face. With the shop of money now, I go show my face. You get the point now. Because money is what is a show banker. Every day is a payday. With the shop money. CHOPMONI. I take it again. CHOPMONI. And the code never changed. If I were you, I go save them for my phone right about now. *347*948#. Sorry, Biko. *347*948#. Now the code be that. So when other people are testifying, hey, I don't win you. Hey, I don't cash out you. No, they come, they do like a spectator. On the luku. They take and swear for you. Say, make you no hammer for your life. You get the point. You say for triumph. Try this your head. This your luck. Triumph today. Give it a try. How much is 500 naira? We go pepper your body. You get the point now. We just seek any 500 naira. It's time to try to win something bell. All those kind of alert will be say, once you receive them like this, you go just off your phone. You get the point. Your phone don't off once. You get the point now. Now those kind of alert go enjoy with shop money. Go there now. www.shopmoney.ng. 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I guess first to talk about shop money first. Make I no use the case we want treat on top of our backyard. Take spoil the exciting news with shop money carry come. I dare happy say I don't put shop money now for una ear. When we come back from this break, we can enter the case we will carry come this morning for our backyard. Body they pepper me. Body they vest me. Nigeria, how far? Niger, how far? This insecurity, it don't do too much. This insecurity, it don't do too much. Lagos and Medogen, more buy one or two for shade, will they come back now, on top of our backyard. Now go hear things this morning.
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2: Yes, so my country people, listen to me, your surest party for radio. Yes, there and Boma Matana, we carry come give you this morning. Make I tell you, say now Wazobia Max TV, you go take enjoy this better. Hope say them carry come. So, and this one, it go start October 12, 2026. That's now next week, Monday. And this better one, now 8 p.m. for evening, now you go enjoy this one for Wazobia Max TV. Tara and Boma, now you won't show us how they take a bee. Want to say, now one house, they go there, one person, content creator, one person, now foodie. I mean, I tell you, this better one, now show a row you now in package and well, say make Wazobia Max TV show them for you, make you watch them. And this better one, better laughter, now there you go, laugh, for drama, ready to do it, to enjoy yourself. Just go buy popcorn, make you do waiting, make you do Wazobia Max TV and chill with Tara and Boma.
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0: All right, Lagos 95.1 Wazobe FM, your Chukumout station. Abakeyad with Papito and Ada Dum Dum. Lagos, I'm into Jen this morning. I wake up in a very, very bad side this morning after I hear the update say about 20 fresh graduates with the Kariwaka from Ibadan go reach Akwa Ibom and Abia State for NYSC program. I hear say 20 of these fresh graduates, they don't kidnap them. And the abductors, people will nab them, will kidnap them. Then they ask for 1 billion naira. In other words, 50 million per person. They don't give parents and concerned persons to whom it may concern. They give them 24 hours deadline. Unless they will do the usual, which is, of course, to buftalize them or I don't know. 20 fresh graduates with a Kariwaka for NYSC program. They enter bus from Ibadan, go Akwa Ibom, Abia State. Along the line, they kidnap them. All 20 of them. When police go Shukumata for the matter, they talk say they don't try to rescue 10 of the students. Now, some of the parents talk say, Nalayo. Now, 10 of the students find way to escape from the hands of the kidnappers. Say, police never do anything. Ransom now 50 million naira per person. Deadline at 24 hours. Lagos are meant to join this gbege. It takes us back to the question we were only asked before. Should we scrap NYSC program until we are sure that insecurity don't reduce to the barest minimum or in no day at all? But the question we did everybody mouth with that. Should we scrap NYSC? You get the point now. Until the issue of insecurity is addressed thoroughly. Make open phone lines. 0201-277-0951. Or make a try. 0201-465-7180. The first one we'll call is 0201-277-0951. Or make a try 0201-465-7180. I know soon I get plenty things to talk. But before we go into that, make a sharply remind you of the code *347*948. All right, that one had the code to do it in to Kolobi Betak Palapala this morning. Up to 200,000, up to 1 million naira. All is in your hand. This one are shop money. You go shop a belly full. You get the point now. The code in a *347*948#. Or make a Kariwaka go www.shopmoney.ng. www.shopmoney.ng. You get the point now. Every day is a payday when a consignment with the shop money. And don't forget this one now. The people will stand chim by their side in a Lagos State Lottery and Gaming Authorities. You get the point now. And they're powered by Ninja Boku Gaming. If you never reach 18, carry your hand, come off for the DL. This is 18 and above, and you got to play what? Responsibly. You get the point now. Lagos and Mentor Jemmo shall play here one or two from my backyard soldiers before we go this next break. Our backyard, Chukmout.
1: Hello, Papito.
0: Yes, Mama, Chukmout.
1: Good morning, sir.
0: Good morning to you, Mama.
1: How is day?
0: I know they're all right. I'm not happy, Mommy.
1: Me too, I know they're all right, my brother. It is well. I thought they say me. Maybe said I get only one picking now. My baby comes school finish. Go and go use service. They can't do this thing. Ah, you don't keep me finish now. I don't die.
0: What
1: did I enter marriage for? Not before picking. That means I don't die.
0: Oh,
1: God will rescue them in the name of Jesus.
0: God no go rescue them. We got to work. Government has to do the work. Oh.
1: What? Yes, now. Government got to work, but what do we want to do? We're going to pray for them. May God do their own and may government do your own too.
0: All right. Thank you very much, ma'am.
1: Olivia
0: appreciate
1: from Ikotu.
0: All right. Olivia. You don't talk Olivia now. Olivia. All right. Who do you Quickly, time no day on our side. www.chopmoney.ng or make you dial *347*948. Then select your ticket now. You get the point now. You can play more than once. Put in your account number, pay in, and simple as ABC, your 500 naira fee turn into millions. Asapo. Who did it? Abakiad.
2: Hello?
0: Yes, Chukmouth. Quickly. We go market now. Yes, so fire down. No.
2: This is from Ugarata.
0: Yeah, no, fire down.
2: Should
0: we scrap it?
2: Yes, the NYC made a scrap. And if finally the majority carry the vote, serve in your state. And now all NYC corpus must all enter the same vehicle. Go gather themselves with their uniform and everything. They'll just sit there. They go like that. May they just be careful. But may they scrap and finally now, I just be my own.
0: All right. Thank you very much.
2: All right.
0: Abakia Chukmouth.
3: Hello, Papi.
0: Fine, I know the other.
3: Good morning. How you
0: doing? I know they're all right, too. But did they pepper me like this?
3: All right, Papi, too.
0: But did they pepper me like this?
3: Nobody's all right, too. They give everybody consign. May they forget about anyone else they are big. Nobody's not going to pay you.
0: Thank you very much. Who did you have backyard? Father, no do you?
4: Papito.
0: Yes, good morning, Daddy.
4: I greet you. Good morning.
0: Oh, yeah, no. Fire down, Daddy. Shoot mouth.
4: This is Ugo from Mojo.
0: All right, Daddy.
4: Yeah. Our government is on the trial. So, those people where they go school now, make everybody just know the kind motor where they enter. And know how they work out. Because anything will happen to any student now, not your own or your. All this one where police will come out and say they rescue, soldier come, say they rescue. They don't rescue anything. Why they don't rescue all of them? If you don't rescue those people. I'm not saying that those people where they say they rescue. Now people will find their way
0: out. Now what did they talk? You say those ones they escape on their own, Nina.
4: Yes, they escape on their own. Yes. Now what going to happen with that?
0: All right. Thank you, Daddy.
4: Police will use a shy.
0: Thank you, Daddy. They go on correct credits for that one now. Anyway, that's police true. They work, sha, but this one they don't work. For as far as this one they concerned, you get the point now. So we call on everybody with the responsible for this one. Whether it's CDSO, whether it's national security, presidency, government to abeg mo go swiftly into action to the rescue of these students. We come back Lagos, mo buy one or two for shade. This now back here, don't come out your ear.
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1: Woman, make noodles for me.
0: 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Okay, how do you want it?
1: 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Let it burst my brain.
0: Okay, I'll make it. 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

0: All right, Lagos, welcome back now to 5.1 Wazobia FM, your Chukumat station. I'm back here with Papito and Ada Dum Dum. All right, so I make a simple remind everybody, shop money. 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Bless many people. All you guys do now to take 500 naira, wait it, to win 100,000, 250,000, 500,000, 1 million naira, even 2 million naira. You get the point to that. All you got to do, carry your phone, dial the code, *347*948. Ash. When you dial that one, put in your ticket. One ticket is 500 naira. You can do more than one ticket now. Put your account number there and pay into. Automatically, you don't enter the draw. By the time I want to get ready to press that draw button like this, you don't do it, you don't do the needful. So you can be the lucky person. I don't know whether you want to take that Baba soap bafu. Why they dial the code? You get the point. Abi, won't go down on your knees and pray to Baba God. Say, God, help me. As I dial this code, let me be selected by Papi too. You get the point now. Plenty, plenty, big, big money to win this money. This morning, so no go slow, go though. No do bezuzu 500 naira to win millions. Play now, you get the point now. And the next person that's going to win, if it be you, now so with the range jam back to back, embadorish now. Make everybody get one or two palapala for pocket now. You get the point now. Lagos and Mentogen, from the hour of 10 a.m. Puro. We go enter another case separately from which I don't open matter on top of our backyard this morning. Who's there? Shook mouth. Okay, it is door you. Our backyard shook mouth.
1: Hello?
0: Yes, mommy. I beg, reduce your radio, Biko.
1: Papito.
0: Yes, mama. Shook mouth.
1: Good morning. I'm not happy.
0: Mommy, I'm not happy as well.
1: Listen, no, I see. Why not come into counseling until further notice? Now, find out the talk.
0: Mommy, now the question what they asked me that if insecurity cannot be addressed, should we not scrap this thing?
1: Yes.
0: Because now the risk where they involve with it too much.
1: Happy. My children don't start finish. If you say not me, I go stop them. May they not go anywhere. Thank God say they don't start when they go to school. Not be now. May they counseling. That is the best thing to do. That is the best thing. Hello?
0: Thank you, mommy. I'm with you, mommy. All right. Abake Achukma. Hello? Okay. Who did it, Abake? Fire another order.
2: Papi standing.
0: Hey, mama. Good morning. How you doing?
2: I don't know. But see, Papi, I want to tell you something. We for this Nigeria, we do they take things somehow. This kind of way happen. All of it don't reach for the whole Nigeria to stand still. I'm telling you, all the things where they happen, we don't reach all of us to say we not they do anything. No, let the government, let them answer us. They play with our life, with our children's life. I don't understand. See my son now, we're supposed to go anywhere else. He just can't tell me and my husband say, my daddy, mommy, I'm not going now. I will go next year, July. I don't want them to use me to go and do election. I said, what do you mean? He said, you know that they will be doing election now. Then you see, these papers they will be using. I don't want. Let me go and look for something to do next year. I will register. See, when did they come up for small picking maps? Eh?
0: What are the past
2: to argue with you. But I understand. Look at now, the children, when they go now for NYSC. Okay, what did the parents want to do now? That's what we're going to talk about. This is for me, they're not going to kill these children. See, Papito, this country, you don't respond to us. Let we stop to the talk. Let we stand, say, okay, we not do okay. Oh, you have done our house. Ah.
0: Thank you, mommy. Thank you, mommy. Thank you, mommy. Thank you, mommy. So we call on the National Security Advisor. We call on the Chief of Defense Staff. Even the IGP, NYC director, the director general, Abego, Muku shook hands for, and the governor of the state where this big been sub. Make everybody gather hands together, gather brain together, address this matter as fast as possible, as soon as possible. You get the point now? And also, the families will be saying they are affected by this one. They should not rest. They should not rest. As far as negotiating with these kidnappers, be on the neck of the relevant authorities. Do not rest. Make they hammer them back to back, back to back. You get the point now? All right. So, they say these are the leaders of tomorrow. The leaders of tomorrow now, they are not in safe hands at all, at all. Abakia Chukmat, quickly.
3: Peter, good morning.
0: Yes, so we got the money to share. No go door, do you? Oh, yeah, now. Who did you, Abakia?
3: My intake, I'm at a cereal for my papa.
0: Oh, yeah, now. Fire down, no door, do you?
3: Contribution is this.
0: Mm.
3: My contribution is if the government wants to continue that NYSC, let them create each state or each place where there's university, let them create camp. 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So immediately you finish in Lagos or Calabar or anywhere, you will serve in your state. That's my intake. And I say,
0: all right, thank you very much. All right. Lagos are meant to join. 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If I were you, I no go slogodo. I no go sit down there. Make my shukuto kone wear me. Or make my skirt kone wear me. You get the point now. Madeline, dear, please hold up. Just give me a minute, Biko.
4: 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Second, say, your dot could be millionaire. It don't chew. And now chop money, then they do this particular one for you with the instant Obodo Lagos.

0: Baby, every house get a room. 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

0: Well, right now, the 5.1 was Zobia FM, your Choco Mount Station. Whenever I grind beans, so my mind on the smell. Oh, demme wokoko. We never carry him out to come off from one Matthias. Another one don't put in ugly head for table. But what do we for do? Lagos and Mentogen. Backyard soldiers, home and abroad. Moku gather once again. Today, on top of our backyard, report reaching our table. Now say the uncle of a certain girl. We no go call her name. But she did live with us in the studio. Our own uncle, he did molest her. As at the time this thing being starts, she is about 13 years of age, if I'm not mistaken. Lagos and Mentogen, what is really wrong with our society? What is really wrong with our mental? What is really going on? This morning, I would like me to just say hello to the backyard soldiers. Home and abroad. Good morning, my darling dear.
1: Good morning.
0: All right, just to give your voice a bit more. I know, say this one, it reached to come all your voice from your mouth, but just try and speak up. How are you this morning?
1: Fine, thank you.
0: Mm-hmm. This thing you say done this up for how long now?
1: 2 years.
0: 2 years. Oh, demi wokoko. All right, we did very happy, say, she is surrounded by people who give her the courage to speak up. Because I know, say, during that 2 years now, therefore, don't tell you, say, don't talk, don't tell anybody, or don't threaten you, isn't it?
1: Yes.
0: Say, if you talk, they go do this one or do that one. Abi?
1: Yes.
0: All right, so the person who follow her enter studio this morning, Oembo go say, person who accompany her, you get the point now. I no go also disclose in name, I no go expose in name as well. But this particular case, it could be available on our platform for us to follow up back to back judiciously. You get the point now. Good morning. Yeah. Good morning. Good morning this morning.
2: Good morning. Good morning.
0: I know, say, now with your assistance and your encouragement, this young lady, Carrie Leg, enter here this morning.
2: Yeah.
0: As far as you know, this uncle to this girl, the location where this thing done is up, she don't talk to her 2 years and counting now, Abi?
2: Yes.
0: Okay, good.
2: Okay. Before I even talk anything, I need to advise parents to be careful when they send their kids to go holiday for aunties' houses, you know, or relatives. You need to be extra careful.
0: So what's your about the call sleepover?
2: Yeah.
0: So they won't go spend some days in this place or spend some days in that place.
2: Yes. The world is really messed up. Messed up big time. This girl happened to be the younger sister.

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0: All right. The time we're on the wait for don't reach like this. Lagos and Mendojan, because of money, I lost my girlfriend. Because of this same money, landlord chased me come off a house. You get the point now. Waiting money don't take my eye, see. Waiting the lack of money don't take my eye, see. This is the reason why I carry this materials for head. The hawker, like, you get the point now. Like, say, I did go slow. I did traffic. So that yourself can kick into the ministry. So you go fish shop money. So your case is not going to be like my own now. You get the point now. For those who get here, we kick into the ministry. Now them now go beneficiary. Oh, them me work cuckoo. Right about now, ladies and gentlemen, I go straight up into my what? Into my portal. For that lucky person, we go colobi the money from shop money. With the shop money, I tell you, say, every day is what? It's a payday. You get the point now. Sakpa has nothing on you. They got nothing on you. You get the point now. Pressing the raffle down, the raffle draw, and I want to pick a winner. Going ahead to pressing the winner. 50,000 naira is drawing. Lagos and manager is drawing. Lagos and manager is going. Oh! Tutum. You know yourself now. Now you'll be the proud winner of 50,000 naira from chop money this morning. Oh, demo wokoko. Instantly, asapu. You go collect your money now. As I talk right about now. This one not be cho. You go see the evidence now. Oh, demo wokoko. When we talk, say, make una shook hand for something. It isn't a choice. No be choice, you. Oh, demo wokoko. This one not shop money.
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2: The way we every house get a room. Now so every compound get a backyard. And for our backyard, Nadia, everybody they gather rice, discuss, learn, and co-ashiate.
3: Oh yeah, make you sit down. Talk. Make we for you find solution.
4: Our backyard.
0: So like I said earlier on, today I'm mixed feeling. One moment I'm happy, I'm up there. Another moment I'm down here. Lagos and Mendojan, you don't get us. We go take arrange this case completely today. So we don't open them. The development and the progress, now we're going to update our people with. The first concern, the first point of concern, now our mental well-being, which we go address duly. And of course, how they go take a nab this perpetrator, so that we will not go and continue this badness on other ladies or small girls around. And if there's any lesson we parents, guardians go take home now about this sleepover, go and do Christmas with Lagbaja, go and do the holiday with Tomodu. You get the point now. This should be limited, and if you don't have choice, ensure that whoever you're leaving your children with, they are in safe and good hands, because this thing gets. What you're able to call lifetime damage. Now, grace of God, some of them fit what overcome all of these challenges. You get the point now? And we'll go try our possible best. It don't happen. But now the way forward, now we'll go to raising here on top of our backyard. Thank you very much. And for your time, your sacrifice, so you carry another person matter for head like this, you serve, they're not going to disappoint you. Amen. And your children serve, not going to fall as victim for this circumstances in the name of the Lord Jesus. Amen. And as parents, we're there outside there, please, let's take a judicious watch, conscious watch, back-to-back watch on our children. I beg. It is very, very important. All this sleepover, go and do holiday. You don't know what the kind of madness or mental disturbance that person don't get. Oh, they smile. Many are mad, few are roaming. And this is the problem about Nigeria. We don't appreciate therapy. We don't think we are okay, but many of us are not normal. We don't craze for it. Many Nigerians, they are crazy. They don't know they are even crazy. They don't even know they are crazy. Lagos and Mendojan, you know, say Wazobia FM day for you. Keep on playing. Opportunity day for you where they outside here to shoplate big things at Guan from Chop Money. All you guys do, dial the code *347*948#. *347*948#. All right. Follow the instruction. We go follow. Put your account number, put your 500 ticket. And then also the ticket now, it can be more than one ticket now. Even though one ticket is 500 naira, you can play more than one ticket. So that one will give you more widespread opportunity inside the raffle draw. So that you don't get away touch. If I don't pick them for here, I go pick them for there. If I don't pick them for there, I go pick them for here. You get the point now. I believe, say, with shop money, your life will be better. You get the point now. At least you know, since the Ember don't reach now, make person for see something who for hand they do end of the year and of course the brand new year. Lagos Naya go March break. Appreciation to all the backyard soldiers home and abroad. Thank you very, very much for your contribution. Left, right, and center. We will definitely give you updates regarding this young lady here. We, of course, very unfortunate. We will give you progress reports on top of that level. Thank you very much once again for your time, young man. I know so you get plenty things to do, but out of that little time we get, you see your face. We appreciate you.
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0: All right, coming next now market runs. 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
3: Yes, sir. Good morning to you, Ekaro Gbogbole, Ina Kwana, Ina Gejia. Otutu Oma to everybody where they listen to me on Top Market Runs this morning. 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Yes, now Market Runs today. 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
3: Yes, cut your ticket on top market runs. Make I know say you dey with me. Hello to you. Good morning. Hello. Hello to you. Good morning.
5: Hello.
3: Good morning to you.
5: Yalla Jawan.
3: Good morning, oh.
5: So you know call to Surulere Abi.
3: Oh, Surulere people, how una dey? No verse.
5: We dey fight, we dey laugh, Abi.
3: No verse. No verse.
5: Oh wow, we dey class.
3: Oh yeah, everywhere. Good. Hello to you. Good morning.
6: Hello, Yalla Jawan.
3: Hello to you. Good morning. Oh, tutu oma to you, mama.
6: Hello from my 12.
3: Hello to you. Good morning.
6: Yalla Jawan.
3: Good morning to you.
6: My yawo, my youngest, they talk mommy plenty. You be my yawo.
3: Oh, I don't know. Which husband me and you they marry like this?
6: No, now my son they marry you. Now my second son they marry.
3: Oh, make you come pay my bride price fast though. Hello to you. Good morning. Good morning
6: good
3: to you.
6: Morning, ma.
3: Good morning to you, mama.
6: Yes, ma. Ojodu beg. You know, remember Ojodu beg.
3: Oh,
6: no good.
3: Mona, no verse. Ojodu people are still now. Mona, no verse for me. Hello to you. Good morning.
7: Good morning. Hello, Jawan.
3: Good morning to you. How are you day?
7: I know. You know, remember it's all a market.
3: Hey, well, it's all our people. I shake body for all of you. Now you know, go spoil. Hello to you. Good morning.
8: Hello, Jamesia. Over as an MBO.
3: Everywhere, we talk. You understand?
8: Now I'm in market. Yes, Jamesia. Over as an MBO. Now I'm in market.
3: Madam Fowler, I see you for dear. Hello to you. Good morning.
9: Hello, Yala.
3: Good morning to you, Mama. How you day?
9: I do well. How are you?
3: I do all right, ma'am.
9: Now, mommy, me, somebody.
3: Mommy, me. Thank you so much, mama. Hello to you. Good morning. Good morning to you. How are you day?
10: Hey,
3: yes, mama. Mama, I know you. Hey,
10: Grandma Caroline, they call.
3: Grandma Caroline, I see you. Thank you so much. Ajao, double bati for now for Aja for dear. Hello to you, good morning.
11: Hello, how are you?
12: Listen to me. First of all, how are you?
11: I'm fine.
12: You need to enter that studio, no consulate. If you don't see me for that office, then no send me. I'm going to enter
11: Biko.
12: Biko.
11: Biko.
12: Are you getting
11: yes.
12: You know, you get me?
3: Yes.
12: Mm-hmm. Now light this one now. Light this now.
3: Okay. You get your market.
12: Now.
3: Oh, yeah, no bye best. Bye. Hello to you. Good morning.
0: Good morning.
3: Good morning to you. How are you day?
0: Fine.
3: Which market?
0: Ijegu Market.
3: Ijegu Market. Ah, hey, I see you now for that side. Hello.
0: Hello.
3: Hey.
0: Hello.
3: Hello. Good morning to you.
10: Good morning, my darling.
3: Good morning, Mama.
10: Ma? Youngest, your mother-in-law. Ijegu Market, Satellite Town.
3: Oh, my mother-in-law.
10: Yes.
3: Eka Roma, how are you, Dema?
10: Thank you.
3: Hello to you. Good morning.
13: Good morning.
3: Good morning to you, sir.
13: Good morning, Mama. Okay.
3: Eh?
13: Ijedodo,
3: Ijedodo, I see you now for that side. Hello to you, good morning.
14: Hey, hello, Jawan.
3: Good morning to you, sir.
14: Good morning.
3: Yes, sir.
14: This is Ugo from Ojo.
3: Are you there now?
14: I'm fine. Are you?
3: I'm all right. Thank you so much.
14: Well done, work.
3: Thank you.
15: From which market, sir?

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0: To the news we deserve, make everybody hear her.
1: Hello, Azobia. Ah, good news, finally. They don't bring light to...
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0: I'm not going even really go there. What thing I won't go there for? As a woman, where you dey fight for man? Why you dey fight for man? Why the man no fight for you? So I don't feel good there at all. Even if I hear say my husband do this thing, I go just come off for house.
1: But you know, easier said than done. So many women where they talk say they no go do. I mean, no go even.
2: Now wait till I want to be that. Say, it never happened to them. Yeah. That's how they see. Say one kete they fly inside book ikiti.
1: But I've been in different. But me, I know for sure. Say me, I know if you do one. Because I've been in situations where no, it cannot happen. Do you understand? Yeah. I know. If, you know what happened because you know be my problem. The person where swear put say you go there by my side. See the person. Now the person I go home.
3: Yes,
1: now. Now the person I go home. Actually, not you. I know they see you. So why I go? I me making you. Now I want make you day important.
3: Yes.
1: Like you really think you are important?
3: They feel
1: you're not that important now.
2: But you know, say a guest stage where woman
1: even the side chick they make and day important.
3: Of course.
1: Like that's me and you now. Hello. You know, now what are the like my gender? No, but in a second thought, self, some of the men who na they follow, no really love una.
4: That is it.
0: That is the
1: because
0: problem.
1: If you not say, hey, you not go disrespect yourself, then maybe you not supposed to date that relationship.
4: That is it.
1: Because these men where una they love, I know for sure they no love una. They no love una. These men choose una for different reason.
0: Yes, mm-hmm.
1: They choose una for different reason, and then when the reason no
3: come again,
1: they begin to find
2: man we open your eye. He open your eye, see, say your wife they fight.
0: Some people say I choose
2: the because you tell where you go, no be him pay me pass.
1: No, crazy. You know what him pay me? You know the level of disrespect.
4: Let him pay me pass.
1: You go there fight.
3: Yes,
1: your husband dress come out.
2: Come out. You come they call him again. When they even carry you go police station, you know still.
1: Now her friend, now even the hotel people come they call him, say they don't arrest him wife. He say okay.
3: Have you seen her?
0: Imagine.
1: You know, I feel for my gender at this level because the disrespect they too much. And then you go finish, then you go still go settle later.
2: Maybe not because you are the emotional and I make me they support the women.
1: The pastor, I know I will not do that.
3: Never.
1: I never tell you where we rescue, where husband want by rescue and finish, come on, put on for shelter. But I know go
2: so
1: forget.
2: No dodge, go back, go make
1: no, I know go. I know go forget. You know, they pay me. You know, shop right bread.
2: Yeah,
1: you know,
2: yes,
1: beans.
2: Yes.
1: You know, everything. Yeah.
3: You buy ya.
1: I buy ya. Keep up. We call it all back. That's, I finish my radio work.
3: Oh,
1: my designer work for me. Yeah. Call say, I said, driver, carry me. Ma, go see this. Ma, go check, go check on them. I reach there in my tired.
3: Hey,
1: and then my friend.
2: Miss News, I want you.
1: Crazy. Crazy man.
2: Okay.
1: My gender don't get sense. With all due respect, my gender don't get sense. You know that my gender. my gender, they fetch water for cup. As you see me.
2: That time you said the bad idea.
1: When Dracula, for granted. They chop beans and the bread.
3: Where you buy?
2: Bread you buy.
1: You remember those bread? Where shop pride they make?
3: Where they soft.
1: My gender, now they break the bread. That's their breaking bread. Which way? I look at, I say, Oga, stand up for that bread. He said, madam. I said, you. My gender carry plaster for head.
2: I didn't mean you go there earlier. Maybe for even meet them, they do Titanic. They don't have flight.
1: Then they break bread. Begin waking for a blink. Begin to sleep. My gender don't carry beast while I buy it for money. Bread. Now my friend said for that. I want for sure they go out. I say for shelter, where are they contribute for? Where what kind of better people put for shelter?
2: Women are
1: so I've seen things. In my dealing with women, I've seen things. No, my gender. No. My gender no fit push me. Now me go decide when I want vex. Because my gender can drive you to hell.
2: That is it.
1: Lagos go play on top chopmoney.ng. They're very simple because time done they come. Oh, yo. Go play now. Go play now. Chopmoney.ng. But you go start from www.chopmoney.ng. But get your phone also for some of the other numbers where you need to put to fit play.
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1: Your number go just a
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1: Go play well done work, Oga Madam. Thank God it's church that is paying because if there's anything you know about.

0: is in the past. I said, na me owe money. Na me owe the money to pay you now. Well done, Oga Madam Show. Thank you for chop money. You're welcome. You never even win. Don't they thank you?
1: They thank you in advance. You get the fans now.
0: Touch me.
1: I cannot see why.
0: The conversation you are just discussing, seriously, my gender needs to learn. It is the husband that all the vexation is supposed to be on. Supposed to transfer to the husband. But my gender will not hear. That wife has issues with side chick personally, or there are friends for her to jump on her for hotel. No, which friends? I be friends.
2: You know, just anger.
0: You know, you get some of my gender where if you, that their husband is collectible. It's collectable. That's another woman if you collect. Say you want to collect my husband.
1: Na clutch.
3: That's
1: the
3: language.
0: Plus granite.
2: Na the primary. Na the primary language.
0: That's agbalumo. I will not collect. Simple. I will not take a sharp. Do you understand? Che, that woman just jealous.
2: Jealous for husband.
0: And trying to understand. Another of my gender. You know, my gender they manifest. My gender they manifest in different
2: angles.
0: Church, my beautiful people, I have already promised my husband, say any day where I catch him in any infidelity, I will just go and do my own back with someone that is very close to him. Now you guys, I hope you prepare to carry syphilis and the other one. Have you had a hepatitis before? something want to be wrong with you. So you go, because of Adam, you go put yourself for trouble.
2: Two wrongs cannot make it right.
0: Yeah, let's even make it right. I don't care. So because of Adam, I will not go and hurt myself.
2: If you don't even think about yourself, think about your children. Please, that is not a good legacy to
0: draw. Think about himself. I continue to tell on top the show, say, I am not faithful because of Adam.
3: For me.
0: You people fail to understand this thing. I'm not faithful because of you. It's not you. It's not about you. It's about me, personally, the way I love myself and my relationship with God. It's not you. So don't think it's my loving you is okay. Yeah, we love each other. Da, da, da. It's not you. So you need to be able to roll in that level.
3: Yeah.
2: So.
0: And I want to be faithful because tag, my wife has everything I want. So the day she not get everything where you want to come.
2: Oh, my Japanese.
0: Do you understand what I'm saying? Do you understand it? He has everything. Okay, that days will come when everything is everything. So what will not happen?
2: Ajafo.
0: Okay, now Lagos, we see the chop money on top of the show. Well done, Cheche, and everyone inside Oga Madam Show. What's crazy doing here? Because it's crazy. Lagos, go play chop money on the show now.
1: Chop money. Second, say the money now. You get them. Oga Madam, go credit you. Now worry.
0: Now you want?
1: Yes, now. Credit you, not time.

0: naira, leave us first. Pay person for come, person push your money first. Now 2K, now we there. I'm going to think. Let me not pick up for that first time in now. Hello. Hello.
1: Hi.
0: Hello.
2: Hi.
0: Hi, baby.
3: Hi, baby.
0: I'm lying, not a little. Yeah. Oh yeah, Lagos, we're moving on now. Cheche, the original sugar. Aish, aish, aish, aish, aish, aish.
3: So I enter.
0: And Odogwu himself, I greet you all. Che, I love you, and it's the reason. If now you go pay me, we will pay that. Yay! Yay! Lucky. He said, I love you, and now why I go play? And if now you go pay me, now there, now there, go, go, go, go, go. Now the reason why you go play with us. Thank you for teaching us. I don't know much, and I love you so much. You don't really know much, but you know you love me. Hey, why this one they call me for phone now? I hope you have played on Top Chop Money. Stop calling me when you don't have money in your account. I'm crediting you now.
1: Hello.
4: Hello. Good afternoon.
0: Good afternoon.
4: This is a new caller from Malaba International.
0: Okay.
4: Please, I want to see you. Can I come to your office and see you?
0: Mama. It depends on which you want to see me for. But if you talk to me on WhatsApp, so I don't stress you. So if you really, it did necessary for you to see me, and then I go give you an appointment to come.
4: Okay, your WhatsApp number is just now. I have small phone. I don't have picture.
0: You feature with anybody like around. Waiting be your name, so I go know saying are you the chat me with anybody's phone around.
4: Okay.
0: Mm-hmm.
4: Unless I'll give you my WhatsApp number.
0: Time fino permits me. Time fino permits me. What will be your name?
4: Madam Ezedike.
0: Madam Ezedike, see what you would do. That's your daughter's phone. Use chat me. Say now, Madam Ezedike be this on our what will be our WhatsApp number, please.
1: Mama, the WhatsApp number now 09087.
4: Can I write it down?
1: Yes, yes, yes, yes. Now make me the call. I'm so slow. 09087 43. Hello, Mama.
0: Mama, we can't because of time. But we will try continue to we'll call the number on the show. So make sure say you get your what is it now? Get your paper ready. You know, time they always be our problem right here. Che chop knuckle. Thank you, Chef. Now you, because of you, they play now. Now you owe my money back. Yes. My listeners are crazy. My listeners are crazy. Now you owe my money. Now me owe your money now. Yes. And now why they tell you, sister, now you owe your money. Now a few more minutes to go. So go play now.
1: Shopping.
0: Go play now. Go in. I get less than 5 minutes now. Mm-hmm. Play for chopmoney.ng. Play now.
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1: Now, Oga Madam hold the money.
0: Who hold the money?
1: Now, you hold the money.
0: That's it. Now, me hold the money.
1: Yes, sir.
0: So tell me why you no go play, but rush to play now. Few more minutes to go.
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0: All right, Lagos. Now, where we go stop today for chopmoney.ng on top of the show, because I want draw now. Mm. And I just do introduction to you today. And every other day on top of the show, you go the chop money on top of the show. So you go need to prepare yourself. But time for me to do the draw on top of the show now, because the winner is about to win some money. Lagos, let's go. Give me my draw now. Okay. All right, pick my winner.
1: The first winner.
0: Let's go. On top of the show. Let's go.
1: Draw it.
0: Hey, hey.

0: Lagos, we there here for you on top of your choke mouth station. Was Zobia FM na chop money. We there try to credit you. Immediate, I tell you, say your money there my hand. And you must receive your money. And they try call you to make sure, say, you get your money. Chooks, put him on the call. Put that person on the call. Whether him or shame, I don't know who you be. But our problem, righteous problem, be say, you don't receive your alert. We just want to hear you received or not, because we don't hear. We get the confirmation or just want to confirm from you. Mm-hmm. You feel me now? Lagos na chop money.
1: Hello,
0: dot ng.
1: Hello.
2: Good afternoon, sir.
1: Good afternoon. So you play Chop Money, Abi?
2: Yes.
1: Okay.
2: I'm sending you a message. Thank you message from WhatsApp now.
0: Okay. Tell us your money.
2: I don't receive them.
1: Oh, yeah.
0: You say you be the type thank you message. So tell us now. We're there here. What you be one type?
2: I want to thank you, Cheche, for giving for me to be winning your game. So I don't never know that it's real. I thought it's a joke.
0: You never know it's real. We just start now. We never even grind beans now. My mind on the smell everywhere. Get ready. Tomorrow you go wake up early. They wait for chop money because we they come your way. Congratulations.
2: Thank you, ma.
0: All right. Make we fire another person call our bag. Now two people now will give money. 50 pali. Now just 500.
1: Now you collect
0: him 50. He said, Cheche, thank you. Oh, I did not win. No worry. Tomorrow is another day. Cheche, have you done the second draw? Yes. And we, they try credit the second winner. Now.
1: Time.
0: Because we don't even have too much time like that.
1: That is it.
0: Come on, no, they're on our side. When I say play, they joke 50,000. You see it? Do you see it?

0: Do see it now? Crazy, I see you hold your phone. You think say you na family and friends. You know they play.
1: Don't call the woman where they owe me. Then she play.
0: Which woman?
1: They owe me about 100 pounds. If you play now.
0: Okay, the advice, sir. Okay, the people where they owe me. Let me advise you people. Come and play so you go win. How far dog will you and your second winner?
2: We don't get down.
0: You don't get down. Be in.
2: Hello. Okay. She done there here. Hello. Hello, good afternoon. You play chop money, Abby?
3: Yes.
2: You don't get your money?
3: Yes,
0: 50,000. 50 wetty.
4: Fuck up.
0: 50 wetty.
3: I'm happy.
0: 50 wetty.
4: 50, but malaria don't go.
0: Okay.
2: How much you take to play?
0: Hey. Oh yeah, now get ready tomorrow because enjoy. The more you play, the more you win. Okay.
2: Exactly.
0: All right, Lagos, they here, see they play now. Crazy, say be the advice your people where they owe you.
4: My debtors, make them play so that they go free. They say pray for your enemy sometimes. This one, they pray for my debtors so that you don't beg, make it pay you. Wait, no get money to pay.
0: No, they cost you.
4: So make it play chop money. Oh, I beg.
0: Make you win.
4: Now beg, I they beg you.
0: Because once you win, it's good for all of us. You can pay me my money. Do you understand? So Chacha is real. It's very real, darling. More real than you think. Mm-hmm. But congratulations to all our winners. And of course, for everybody where they out there. Dog, when again would they do this matter?
2: Tomorrow. Yes, another person go chop late in your money. So the team be say, make you the play. As you just the hear Oga Madam voice, pokum, just start to the play, sharply. 500 naira go give you chance to win plenty things inside chop money. Remember, 500 naira na one hand, 1,000 na two hand, 1,500 na three hand, 2,000 na four hand. The more you play, the more your chances to win nine be chop money.
0: If I were you now, I just put 5,000. Pwah! Ah. I just win 50. Pwah! Not,
4: guys, yeah, baby, you there, yeah?
2: So go on, now the plan be that, too.
0: Now
2: the plan be that. Just put on there, say, I'm going to the fire.
4: Yeah, baby, you there, yeah?
0: Yeah, baby, that side. Yeah, baby, there, yeah?
4: Everybody get what you dey pay now, mo.
0: Yeah, but you just put 1,000.
4: I beg that advice. I no collect. Yeah, but you put 20,000. I beg my money come out now.
0: Jump. Yeah, but you make you put 25.
4: Yeah, do.
0: Make money come out. 25. Make you pay crazy money. But Tete, how did you get the account number? We call them.
2: Yes.
0: You want to know how it happened? We'll explain to you. So now the number go show. As the number show, it don't reflect on our side. So we go call them. When the music they go on, we'll call them. But time no day. But next time, if we call them live on air, as we the credit.
2: Exactly.
0: So the account number reflect them, we'll pay. We'll pay. All right. Che, thank God. So now you hold the money. It is my hand. Now me hold the money for hand.
2: You see as you go now.
0: Tap.
2: No stories.
4: And since we continue tomorrow, I know say you trust me. I feel to hold the money.
2: Crazy. For that one, where you talk, so
4: which one?
2: We not agree.
4: You not trust me again.
5: Mm-mm.
4: No.
0: He
4: said. Which one? You say again. A trustworthy fellow like me.
0: He said.
4: Ay. Don't.
0: You say.
4: I say, make I help you hold the money tomorrow.
0: You say.
4: You know you are too busy.
0: You say. Explain yourself now.
4: I know the explain again.
0: Crazy, be very careful. Crazy, be very careful.
4: I don't careful.
0: Friends and family are not playing. Friends and family are not playing. Do you understand? Friends and family do not. Alpha will do anything. What are you supposed to do? You don't do something.
2: Everywhere, Segemena.
0: I don't trust you.
2: What for you? Everywhere, Segemena.
0: I don't trust you. I'm going to see that green way they show there. That's paid. We paid in full. We paid in full. We know they all anybody. You. I know why. I say your money, they my hand.
4: He
0: says it's sweet. This one, where does you intend work today? I noticed the way you are looking at everybody. Shebe, you play. You know, be friends and family. Why you play? Once you're inside the studio, you are not allowed.
5: Nah, so.
0: You two, where they laugh, we resemble, we can, you play. We arrest you. Yeah. Interns are not allowed to.
5: I played.
4: Oh, you play. This. You win.
0: I'm gonna say she no win.
4: You know win.
0: I'm gonna collect the money for you. She winner. I just got hello. wrong number. Wrong number. Wrong
4: so,
0: number.
4: Since all of us here no get audacity to play, honestly. Make una help me challenge una prayer to Iyabeji.
5: Yes. Okay. Yeah. Yeah.
4: Yeah. Yeah. Yeah. I beg, look on that beggar.
0: They said like you play. Church, I'm so happy. I'm waiting for you tomorrow that you have the money in your hand. That gives me confidence. It's okay. Chopmoney.ng, I day here to make sure everything go well on your end. I have seen it, though. Thank you, ma. Oh, dash me. Wait me, oh.
4: Get that voice.
0: We should call calling at the point on the website. Website. Now friends and family, you want to say the website? Now wow, I notice what is going on here now. Now when they don't pay, now all this thing they reflect. You don't show that I
4: can pay after a lesson.
0: Church, please. What time tomorrow? Same time.
4: Same show.
0: This one he been crazy. Yeah, Benji, play.
2: Yeah, Benji. We are praying for you.
0: Let us take a break.
6: Okay, wait. I say no touch that time. Make you no touch. Make you sharply enter market with a combo. Make you no touch.
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Now still the Gansha's radio station. 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Yes, so I get to correct better informative for my hand this particular o'clock. And this one with my hand come from who? I beg to differ. Yes, season 10 of I beg to differ debate tournament. Now in don't they market like this. And you where they there? Where your secondary school head e they hot. Waiting no good. Now time for you to sharply go tell your principal or tell your director or tell your head teacher. May then sharply go the register. Second say the Lagos Regional Audition. It don't open since September 3rd. And it go run until October 11. The website now www.nigeriainfo.fm/Lagos. 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I beg to differ. Oh, this one now the tournament of champions.

0: know the people where don't we know what we are coming back. That's all you are talking about. So when are they shot here, play no here what? I'll be good next. Church, I know say you are blessed. I am blessed, baby. But church, what of that lobby? Which one be
1: The cringe that I've said no more. Me they no say the Allah.
0: We should cringe. Like that we go down judge.
1: Now there they are lobby day. Is issue be now there they
0: go. We should be. We should be. They want go brush where government want you to do are you palm oil processing place. Government don't collect it.
1: It's for the ancestors.
0: Now you be that.
1: It's for the ancestors.
0: Yeah. Okay, you do customer service. Best of
1: you know, see gas jump. You see the gas jump now.
0: Yeah. She don't spend money on herself.
2: On herself now.
0: See her makeup now. You're crazy. You're crazy.
1: God, you don't judge that boy.
0: You don't have to look myself. You should run me call.
2: In fact, you are wow.
0: You are best so happy.
1: Whether you like it or not.
0: Now you be best so happy.
1: Whether you like it or not.
0: Stand up for Jesus.
2: Hey. We will come back and hop with Dorime. Better Dorime.
0: Best so happy. Whether they like it or not.
1: Answer your name now.
2: Make everybody they here now, ladies and gentlemen. Let's make welcome the best of happy on here.
0: Church, I love your show. I know you do. I didn't win. Wait for tomorrow. Wait for tomorrow, you go win. You want with us?
1: For what?
0: No, but smart. If it is here, don't go down shopping, man. Yeah. I mark or don't go now. Make sure I say for no day. Man. Abi, you go home. I'm home, Cutlass.
1: If I turn, but don't want us.
0: Don't be sure they give them. Abi, what thief the money?
1: That money starting.
0: Abi, what thief am?
2: Oh, don't go be like, how I wish.
0: And then look our purse. Not thief money from our purse.
1: No, no. Everywhere, segment. Yes, in good hands.
0: Abi, they mark you.
1: If I. I try with that phone.
0: But why you know we are...
1: I don't trust him. Make a meet up now.
2: And he meet up.
0: He
2: still meet up. He will meet up.
0: He hide his shirt for his side. He meet up. Rugby beat you. But then I will give you because your hair will not come.
1: That hair will not come. That will give me... That will give me out because of the hair.
0: You don't think they watch everything. See you, Jonah.
2: Nasu.
0: They sit down more for eye.
2: Jesus, una dey see what I dey see. Una dey see what I dey see.
0: Lagos, I don't do again. I'm tired, Lagos. What can I do without my usual? What yeah, can what this is the apple? Sorry, hello. They don't share money. Oh, yeah, can
2: somewhere around.
0: Un jour, on a des mode boy for our house. We should be a whole lot here, so we are around here. Your papa, they used to be to the mode boy for our house.
1: Oh, wow. Wow. Oh, Lord.
0: Oyeka wow. Don't pierce here. Mm-hmm. You say no.
1: Oyeka don't do hair.
0: You say no. Mm-hmm. Oyeka the plate hair. Mm-hmm. You say no. Oyeka don't change in car. You say no. Oyeka don't pack a convi. You say no. Oyeka sell a candy for you.
2: Uju, what do you want?
0: What is it that you want?
2: What do you want?
0: Eh? Hey!
1: Yeah.
0: Wow! Now you can sacrifice it. Now even if not Jacob, who be that? Now Abraham be Isaac. Oh, you can have Isaac. What happened? And I don't shop things for your handle. I don't go to find your car.
1: Don't shop.
0: Now I tell you. It's I don't your car or your car. I don't your car or your car.
3: Watchers.
0: I don't care. I know that person where the money, I go slap, I go chase you.
3: Watchers.
0: I don't want you.
1: Don't hear Ramo.
0: I don't shop. And I know they cause all this rubbish.
1: I follow shop too.
0: You follow shop for your car. Thank you. Oh, yeah, can I be you as bad?
1: Now you will know.
0: No, because I don't say bad. Any other person would not know the person. Oh, yeah, can I music producer? Oh, yeah, can I even artist?
1: Two?
0: Oh, yeah, can I even a sponsor? Three? Oh, yeah, can I na everything?
1: Mother.
0: Mother.
2: So now, oh, yeah, can be all of this one.
0: Yeah.
2: I welcome my in-law.
0: Thank you.
2: Welcome my in-law.
0: What a miracle.
1: Now my papa.
0: I will tell you, can I give you your own share?
1: So, you go collect your
2: own. Now, Baba,
0: we
2: come on with
0: that. We don't shop. Yes. We don't shop. Any other thing where they may go say make no be issue for because they're coming for it because you no go easy for them. Mm-hmm. Obi this one. Hey, Jabolo the first.
3: Mm-hmm.
0: I say.
1: Who be that?
0: We are moving forward on top of the show.
1: Mm.
0: Because the way I'm seeing things are going on top of the show. Don't be smart thing. Now I can't say my guy. Ma, I wish I'm well. Because I just say my guy. Now no evidence. She nothing when you want to talk. We don't marry Oyeka already. Oyeka, welcome our in-law. Happy birthday
4: to you. Happy birthday to you.
1: Oh!
4: Happy birthday.
1: Happy birthday. Happy birthday to you.
0: Oh! My love! My love! So you think we wouldn't know, right? You think we're not gonna know? You think we're not gonna know?
5: When you get money to this dad, that's a bit of fun.
0: You think we're not gonna know? You are trying to escape, right? You are right for that call there. I need that call to come through there. You think we're not gonna know? But God said there's a catching.
1: Yes.
0: You think we're not gonna know, right? Is that what you are thinking?
5: Well, don't catch me.
1: We don't catch you.
0: Colleagues want to talk to you on the show.
6: What if that dance? Where you gonna dance for that place? Where they spray you $1 there? Who teach you?
5: I'm a boy.
6: I count the pieces.
5: I'm a boy.
0: Happy birthday to you.
6: It is enough for Tennessee only they go know. Lagos is aware.
0: Where?
6: Happy birthday to you.
5: You people are supposed to be pampering me. This is why you are attacking me. What kind of problem?
6: Happy birthday. Happy celebration. Happy birthday.
5: This is why Nigeria is as it is.
6: Happy birthday, man. Happy birthday, God pass you.
0: Happy birthday, God, I'll show you. You know, we love you. See, you and Oyeka, and they come. We just want to tell you how much more we love you. You are our guy.
5: Thank you.
6: Human being.
5: Thank you.
0: Human beings.
6: You know.
0: You are good people.
6: I tell you.
0: You are good people.
5: Thank you.
0: Oh.
6: Will they celebrate you?
0: Oh, the only guy that want to cut phone for your ear. But I think twice. Baby, think twice.
5: Is that right?
0: I want to cut and right? block you. I want to cut and block you. But I got to think twice. You know I love you. Andrew, want to talk to you. We all have messages for you.
7: Okay. More good things, blessings, longer life in good health of mind and body are my prayers for you.
0: Mommy, Gio, I want to talk to you.
3: I greet you. Of your increase. Yes, of your increase. Yeah. Of your increase, there shall be no end.
6: You see the problem?
3: Better you, bigger amen. You. All the way in Jesus' name. Amen.
0: Chicks want to say something to you.
1: The only boss we get voted.
5: Uh-huh.
1: I greet you specially.
5: Thank you.
1: Baba, more good doings,
5: thank
1: more
5: you,
1: long
5: thank
1: life.
5: You.
1: Every good work higher for you. You get the point now.
0: Okay, crazy, amen. Crazy want to say something to you.
8: My brother, obviously, Mama, you know, get wala. What money cannot do it? They say more money can do it. More money in your account, my brother.
0: But we have 1 second before the two big fish them go talk to you. Mm-hmm. But this other person who want to talk to you is a surprise to you right now. Mm-hmm. But he has to say happy birthday to you sharply, and hear the person's voice and decode.
9: Oh yeah, I'm a happy birthday to you. Long life and prosperity. I pray, say every good thing where you put your hand on top, not the bad ones or the good ones, it will yield profit for you.
5: DJ Indo! Thank you! Thank you! Indo!
0: I'm sure you're wondering, today is Monday, what's he doing here? We catch up. But of course, over to your colleague.
5: Thank you, God bless you. God bless you.
6: Welcome to Tennessee. Happy birthday to you.
5: Thank you.
6: I don't know if you imagine in the space of time where we don't know you for this radio station, the lives where you don't impact. Sometimes I wonder the kind for your age, your heart too big and too clean, you know. You just day full of thoughts of kindness. And they see say you wish say if he help everybody and anybody for the things where you don't do.
5: Yeah.
6: My prayer be say before a problem come, make the people we go handle them down there on ground.
5: Amen. I wish
6: that the way you take life, make everybody around you feel show you this kind of love and care where they show. God bless you. Happy birthday, yeah?
0: My love.
5: Amen.
0: My love.
5: Amen.
0: My love. Sweetheart. Hey, my sugar. You know, I don't even know what to pray for you, you get. But you,
5: don't worry.
0: You're such a wonderful soul, you get. And I wish above all things life. And then I wish that God will honor you, right? And when you pray
5: amen.
0: For, when you ask God for pop pop, he go give you cake.
1: Yes, sir.
5: Amen.
0: You ask for money, go give you more money. All right. So God will honor you. God will honor you and send you helpers. Helpers of destiny are waiting you. Your own sent men and women. You understand? You get the people you say, where God they talk, say, before they call, I'll answer. That's your prayer.
5: Amen.
0: Before you call, may he answer you.
5: Amen.
0: You will never be stranded.
5: Amen.
0: You will never be stranded.
5: Amen.
0: I declare ease.
5: Amen.
0: Ease. Amen. Thank
5: Amen.
0: You. And
5: Amen.
0: Stop giving me too much trouble so I don't block you. No, they advise me. I'm a bad person normally.
5: You
0: advise me.
5: Since you are Tambolo in my shoe, I'll be the scorpion in your camp.
0: I love you. Happy birthday!
1: Happy birthday!
5: Thank you.
0: Oh my goodness. We love you. We love you plenty. Too much love. Too
5: I'm
0: much love.
5: I'm going to talk for 3 days.
0: No, maybe 4 days. I need you to get a video for saying happy birthday to him. We won't shout happy birthday. Happy birthday.
8: Happy birthday.
0: We don't rat you out. We don't expose you. Good for you.
8: Colleagueness,
0: too much time. Not the leader.
6: You can imagine the issue now.
0: Colleagueness, this issue I want to give you now. Now I just want to give you small so we can settle it later.
6: It's okay.
0: Colleagueness, get one land where they cause trouble.
6: Oh, Jesus.
0: And that land is like 15 acres. This guy is he knows about the land.
6: You got to the L of O.
0: Based on kindred matter. They say now the land of the gods.
6: Jesus.
0: This thing, well, I'm telling you now, the gods live in that land.
6: Hey.
0: In that 15 acres now. You don't understand what I'm saying? This is just the laughing in here. You go pay more.
6: How much you pay? Where you call
0: it? I don't know. Since you call this show. Kwa.
6: You go outside, go buy bottle water.
0: You understand? You go to frog job, sir. Hello, we are not going to smooth you.
6: Simple.
0: And you just come today. You don't see.
6: What? How are they going to switch you like that?
0: You understand? You know us before. Hey.
8: You're Emiri.
0: Uh-huh.
8: You're Emiri.
0: But
6: Up to the acres.
0: Well, lower. I was 15 acres now. Mm. That's a 555.
6: And the girls not there than they.
0: The girls, they girls are living in that land. Colonels, I think this land is worth too much bullion
6: for
0: now.
6: For us to leave it for God.
0: For yeah. What? As I speak to you now, let me tell you the what I prefer the solution. Mm. I don't contact Winners Chapel now.
6: Simple.
0: Contact Strings of Joy.
8: Damn.
0: Contact this
3: MFM.
0: Name, MFM.
8: Damn.
0: So these three choices now.
6: They will land.
0: We don't go sightseeing.
6: As to we map
0: reach,
6: out.
0: As we reach, I don't enter the land. I dey outside.
6: So anybody with anointing,
0: the church is they moving.
6: Nah.
0: Everybody don't position.
6: They survey.
0: The alert is coming in today.
8: Okay.
0: Once I receive that money,
6: the girls go pack out of that land.
8: They have to.
6: Yeah. The girls have to go.
0: Issue of you. Let me put it to
6: you. Instead of that business goes spoil, let the girls listen
0: go. Listen to what this
1: issue of you.
6: Now, before they fear those things,
0: the economy
6: don't make us with a look into these cases.
0: Mm-hmm. What
6: now,
0: nonsense?
6: Before they tie chicken red rope,
8: no,
6: they chop up.
0: What
6: nowadays,
0: nonsense?
6: We kabash and you see stew go down.
3: Yes,
6: we don't fear again. Now, before our parents go say, any banana, you see banana with 220 naira, no pick up for road.
3: Oh, yeah,
8: aye.
6: Now we go buy granite around that banana, nothing.
0: Where did you come?
6: We will fear not.
0: I have sold it to the churches now.
6: Because they're going to fear things they had. They're going to fear. Let the gods park to the evil forest.
0: Simple.
8: That's where they belong.
3: That's where they belong. Yeah.
6: Since what you don't see any land, they tell you, say,
0: gods occupy you.
6: Amadioha disturb anybody. Is Amadioha leaving anybody
0: now,
6: land?
0: Pay attention to what my colleagues are telling you. I told you.
6: So if Amadioha can be in the sky or anywhere.
0: Evil
6: where
0: forest. Not just evil forest.
6: Who are all these gods?
3: Who are the ancestors?
8: Where money is talking, what is the gods there?
6: Anyway,
1: if our issue of you is moving like that,
6: we can reach agreement.
0: Are you done with him?
6: No, I want to propose something.
0: Okay.
6: If the girls are too strong,
0: too wise,
6: we'll feed them as not the girls like 6 months, more feed side the land.
8: Yeah.
0: When
6: they don't sell the land, they don't buy estate. They don't build estate there. The girls can come back. After which, we don't.
0: We cannot live with the girls.
8: We are selling it out now.
6: We will sell land to buyer now.
8: So, hey.
6: They go build estate. Me and you don't cash out.
0: Crazy, what you consign for this land?
8: I'm also part of the Jerry formula
6: crazy
8: now.
6: They put we like
0: I don't understand.
6: Crazy. Who give crazy?
0: I'm shocked.
8: No, Mark Oja, me look like he's your own. Hey,
6: Mark Oja, anything crazy? You go excuse us for this.
8: No verse, I beg.
0: Money
8: is involved.
6: My fellow investor.
0: 15 acres.
6: You don't give us 6 months.
0: Yes.
6: So if the girls can calm down, when we bring
0: I don't even get it and get part. What are they coming down for?
1: Not be a party of this.
6: Don't shout for the girls.
1: It should be.
0: You got some power.
6: Why are they shouting for the girls? I don't now your power.
0: So
6: your power. Why your voice called a loud
0: pass
6: my
0: use your power now. You don't crash. You end up going to use your power.
6: Talk to the girls, gentle.
1: Now you don't recognize the gods,
6: See, this is our business. I want to explain to the gods.
8: Mm-hmm.
6: Them, they're there, they don't sell the land. We don't sell the land. The gods don't use the land.
0: Okay.
6: If the gods, nobody say, make them pack out. Make them go quiet. When we come with investors, may the gods just be silent.
0: Could I hear the gods down that land?
6: My bulldozer does everything.
1: Do everything.
6: By the time when they don't finish the land,
0: listen,
6: they don't build a state, they don't build church, everything. The gods are beginning to.
0: I don't care now.
6: By that time, we don't go. People go inside their house.
0: Could I have a child of
6: we
0: God?
6: Don't go.
0: I can't tolerate this rubbish.
6: What do you mean?
0: Why are you? Are you pitying the gods? You are trying to. Are you trying to hug them or what? Could I have issued this land? Winners chapter.
6: Winners chapter. Don't
0: color their house. Winners
6: chapter. Don't
0: color their
6: house.
0: Winners.
6: Leave this thing.
0: I don't care.
6: Some of those gods.
0: Call me matching of fire there. You take their fight.
6: Okay, call them on the land. And the time can't calm you down. You're not going
0: to. No. Let the churches battle it out, Diana.
1: I know it should be.
8: Bible talks, say, leave what belongs to Caesar to Caesar.
6: Caesar don't take time now.
0: Ever mention Caesar for any discussion before?
8: Okay.
0: If you not come on and teach for a man,
6: for now what is red? Then after the release Caesar.
0: Even where Caesar keep you on, I go collect
6: that phone. Caesar don't take time.
0: Caesar before I think they write Jesus for my phone. Can I move on to this case now?
6: So, I'm here for peace or war. Anyone what you say? I for like someone could talk to the gods.
0: We're not talking to the gods. Must be crazy. Why are they talking to them?
6: But they get the land. Why they do them?
1: The issue be there now. The issue has been stamped there.
6: The gods get the land.
1: The gods get them.
0: Hey, God say go and multiply and take and subdue the earth. Who be the gods?
3: Gods for
0: God.
6: So
0: the gods.
6: So you say Kakwasha now.
0: Ask the Kakwasha now.
6: Simple.
0: Who be the guys?
6: Because me, for I go more, go meeting.
0: Hey, guys, pack up. You go sell you side the land. If we not have jam you for that land.
3: They don't stay rich, where they go?
6: No, that land, we'll figure out the
0: guys. Redeem no one by land. land.
3: They won't buy land.
0: Oh,
3: God, don't stay rich now.
6: So they want to do something there.
3: Yeah, they pack their look. They go.
0: Father Patrick, they don't need land.
3: We need land, though.
6: No, because a church go feed that land. Like a 200,000 capacity campground.
0: Okay. Yes,
6: that land go feed
0: so
6: church.
0: So that be church, no.
6: Because no other person go feed stay there. In case the girls won't come back.
0: Uh-huh.
6: And you know, say that place need to study prayer and kabash.
0: But they don't guess this. Not be you now talks about who do peace with the girls. Start one place.
6: No, you say Kakuashuas. That's why now I'm moving for war.
0: This my colleague now.
6: Make I use somebody to do example. Have you taught this guy to onions now? Just now.
8: Oh, guys, see that. Carry your chair near him. Carry your hair. She used to go that side.
6: Shift my seat.
1: Don't turn it to onions now.
6: You, it's at 12 now.
8: No, you need 12 there, Mabi.
1: The grass is wise. The grass is wise.
6: Who that man?
0: Lagos buy.
6: Who got here?
0: Lagos buy. Make we shop the enter market. We dey come
10: back. Make you no touch. For every street, every junction, every community, something they happen.
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0: Lagos, good evening and welcome to Lagos Satori. Happy Teacher's Day, you know, to every teacher. We did here, mommy, daddy. Una don't shape a whole lot of destinies. So, once again, happy Teacher's Day to you. Before we enter teacher matter for this very o'clock, a quick one we could talk about Oba of Lagos, Riwan Akiolu, where be say don't really open mind, pour plenty word come out from a mouth, on top the head of the man we be say the paddle the canoe of this country, say make a president Bola Tinubu plus his own government make him move go permanent site. Now when be say president go sing for Iga Idugon Palace. You know, plenty people, as we hear, they gather singing, they do put tum-gan, you know, those drum, everything, culture, they just, they show the beauty of culture, just to at least to say, Bawa, Kabosao, welcome to the state and welcome to the house of the Oba. Now, Governor Bajide Sanwo-Olu and other APC leader, they follow Bawa, do that particular journey. And still about with Presido and he stay for inside Lagos here. Yeah? You know, say this man now, we follow him on top ticket. That's Oga Kashim Shetima. No, say now number two now. Nah? And in case you did, you forget. Now him, now Bawa send. Say, okay, you travel, go United Nations for Obodo America. I guess you don't know what they do there. That General Assembly, so go help me talk about how far Nigeria they go, some of the goodness and mercy, where we say the country they get, you know, the glory, everything. So Kashim Shetima don't call back now. So now he as a VP can see in number one. So when they call Sidon, he can the gian. They give him informate one by each. They give him informate about how the thing take go, about how things take make sense. Can say make it no lie, oh, after every sit-down we do with some people for Obodo Ibo, he still won't tell Presido. Say Presido, they really, really try. Because it take person will be say they very, very strong and tough to take stand, you know, the kind of a tough time we be say the country they now.
1: Probably the economy was actually teetering on the verge of collapse. He saved the economy. I want Nigerians to understand this fundamental truism. We are on the road to Caracas. He saved our economy. He saved the nation from falling into pieces. We appreciate the pains Nigerians are going through. But tough times do not last forever. Tough people do.
0: Remember, say this, not the Lagos story. In case you just tune in. The wonderment, oh, which voice the entire eye? Yes, now from the Ofofo Ministry of 95.1 Wasubia FM. And still on top of the 4 o'clock informator, we could tell you about another party will be NDC, the governor flagman for inside Lagos, Funsho Dorate. We believe say the party now they do everything with their muscle to take protect their vote, you know, because the Yanas then do this the OK movement digital town hall. Now, shall I say everything we did they must do to guide the votes we be say people cast for the party. Say the move they important pa because of the kind of scality we be say they shell for politics for shiri part, you know, of Lagos. So make people we be say they vote. Say me they try, me they clear eye. Me they no day for inside water they sleep, me water not swallow them. So as the cast vote finish, me they try. Boy. That person not call lobby the vote. So
2: at the end of the day, this is not a

0: one person's work, nor is it one group's work. And it's not the party's work alone. I think the party recognizes that it is not in a position to do the work alone, because it is evident that, you know, it's got to be a collective effort.
1: So for now, they just want based on the motor, maybe say they use gas. So they not just want carry any motor now where they use diesel. Just put limits on top that worker. And this now within Lagos State, the Yan, through the jump body with the in charge of transport matter will be La Matter. Now according by the Ogawe, the part of the keno of that particular jump body will be Abimbola Akinojo. I believe say with the way where it they go like this, it ain't go help, you know, the amount where they spend to take do their operation. So because they just won't come out for anything with consign this with the costly. From them we will talk about Lasma people. We don't tie more rapper than mounts like hunchback just to make sure say 24 hours their eye they roll, they shake out doings they go. How moto people take the waka, how shiri leg take the carry do. Why? Because 9 months be this. Since September, we enter this month. So, you know, say this type of month there. When it's December, oh, shiri things they happen. Bo good, bo bad, bo ugly. So, the way they go do, now they go do. So, now they talk now. If not be their organa or lale come back, carry, okay, we for not hear this information. Because now, in the shallow, people, they go focus on major road, bridge, terminal them. And all those places where we say bad guys, they quick, they do things when not make. They go tanda for dear. If they bought anybody two left eye, may the person can't do anything you not supposed to do for all those sides. So they, because they go there, they mount, you know. And this one, a real time, will not be the one we say something will happen later. Now 24 hours later, they will come. No, now monitoring spirit work 24/7. They go, they do a massive, they go. And anybody will call them like this, pew, they don't go. Now I make the same people, they use this, their number 3367. Now free number of, you know, spend money. Once you just localize anything or your motor breakdown or you get some kind of things where you see where they go and where they don't make, you just call them 3367. 3367. That's what they take put up. We your hands, I know Sabin tell you will be Tisha. Say happy Tisha's day when I start this informate. Okay. So at the end this informate with you, just to let you know, say you did very, very important. But you did make so many destiny. Without Tisha, doctor, lawyer, where you call them again? People like me, they do for face my hobby work. When I was there now, because who wants Tisha so go for tele? Coco become professional. Now Tisha's they make these people so. So as Obadona Jura follow the word, take mark register to celebrate you as Tisha. Wait till Coco happen. Now say before University of Calabar Vice Chancellor Professor Florence Obi believe say they need to put eye for the jumbo the way they guide Tisha waka. I be like say now just to do occasion to take bringing new members. Now they sabi. This time around now, say they got to put eye. May them do more than that. Go school. Go those places. Go the shake. How Tisha take the do their doing.
2: They are supposed to also regulate. They are supposed to monitor. They are supposed to supervise. Go to schools and see what schools are doing. Universities, colleges of education, all the teacher training institutions, they should visit them to see the quality of the curricula they are running, to see the quality of the teachers they are producing.
1: All right, Lagos. Thank you so very much for the gift of your time and the gift of your ear, because that now all waiting for inside the packaging. Around 7 o'clock, I'll give you the last word, sorry, for today. 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CWIAK, they tell you, say you don't try, you too much, you know, you too much. Well done for all the things where you they do, but those with the bridge job, every the truest salute give you. On top of this, so for work, you know, get the time when we say my name, they change at all, no, still. One, yacha, good evening. My compound people.
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0: Shey sabi dat kind feeling wey be say every Dick, Tom and Harry get their own opinion about how you suppose live your life. 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But make I tell you something. 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Your dreams na your own. And your choices, that one self na your own. 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Shine your eyes. 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

0: All right, bravo.
1: Over.
0: Bravo.
1: Over.
0: You sharp today. Like I said, this customer will favor you.
1: Well, it's a good week.
0: Bravo.
1: Over.
0: Can you read me?
1: I can read you, sir.
0: Are you sure?
1: Very, very sure, sir.
0: How long have you been there?
1: A day, yes, is money.
0: You resume before your time.
1: And a customer service week, what do you expect?
0: Yes, winning deal.
1: Yes, so winning deal. Money bracket for grand.
0: Now I make you hear, you wear this thing, maybe like coat.
1: On a part of it.
0: Bravo.
1: Over.
0: Bravo.
1: Over.
0: Waiting to happen today.
1: Money day for plenty people to collect, and even say for this week where we did so na customer service week.
0: I hear say Wazobia fans go begin to the enjoy.
1: Of course, na normal. I know say we consider Wazobia na better enjoyment.
0: You don't tell our people say make them ready.
1: Come on, and now we go tell them.
0: Bravo.
1: Over.
0: Any of our Wazobia fans they do hoo.
1: I never see anyone where they do hoo yet.
0: Anyone happy say we want to they give them money.
1: I know to say they don't they show as they come.
0: You sure? Bravo.
1: Over.
0: Bravo.
1: Over.
0: The good thing be say, I hear I said they bring container of money.
1: Oh, she.
0: Now we.
1: Gang. Yes, so.
0: Go they give our fans.
1: Now so the matter to be.
0: Hey! The millennial people. Anybody who want to talk to me now, talk to me with respect.
1: Exactly.
0: Respect.
1: You get it.
0: Millennia.
1: Yes, sir.
0: We now be bullion van with the car in a container.
1: Nah, so.
0: Container of money. Container of money.
1: Yes, sir.
0: All right. So if you hear our voice, before I begin to tell you what we will do today, make I give you the good news.
1: All right.
0: Chop money. You where you want remain the level where you remain. You know, saying I'm money. They say make you can't chop. Abi? Yes. So that 500 where you take you smoke. Or you take buy cola. You know? Or they can drink one shot of a paraga.
1: As in.
0: Just use that now. Just go subscribe. I go tell you now how much. You know, say we will be talking. I do.
1: Exactly.
0: I go tell you now how much you now go win. People must win this night.
1: Yo,
0: baby.
1: Yes, boss.
0: Let them know how to. Both those we get small phone and those we get big phone.
1: All right.
0: All of them are qualified. Yeah, tell them.
1: Yes, so this particular one now with 500 naira kwere, and you get opportunity to collect 100,000 naira, 250,000 naira, 500,000 naira, 1 million naira, and even serve 2 million naira serve day on ground to win on top this particular one. How you go to play day? Very, very simple. For you, where we say you sabi website, you sabi use big phone and a website thing, and be your own thing. Run now, go on top the website for www.chopmoney.ng. Yes, www.chopmoney.ng. That's a chop money. You go spell and chopmoney. www.chopmoney.ng. And now you will get touchlight phone, small palasa phone. Oh yeah, use the code *347*948# to fit play. Once you die that code, it go direct you on top the next thing to do. It go ask you how many tickets will be say you won't buy. If now one, 500 naira. If now two, 1,000 naira. If now three, 1,500. If now four, 2,000 naira. Like that. And after that one, you go enter your account number and then you go pay. Yes, it go show you the account number where you supposed to make that payment. And sharp, you now go, waka go there, go make the payment. And sharp, they go remove the money from your account. And like that, you said, fit be the next person to collect some money. 100,000 naira a day, 250,000 day, 500k day, 1 million day, even 2 million naira. So you see, on top of this level, as you dey win am, you dey collect your money sharp, sharp, sharp. No delay, no magu-magu. Second, say on top of Azobia, we be talking adu. So sharp, sharp, begin to play right about now. So you go get opportunity to collect better money before December.
0: All right, make you no talk, say we no tell you.
1: Exactly.
0: This kind of playing, no, they new to you, where they listen to me. Mm-mm. No? So for you, we won't use USD play.
1: Yeah.
0: Now star 347 star 948 hash. Star 347 star 948 hash. And you, where won't follow website? Now www.chopmoney.ng. Make I spell the chop money. Mm-hmm. Now chopmoney. Now one word do.
1: Mm-hmm.
0: Chop money. Now one word. chopmoney.ng. Confirm. Mm-hmm. So, congratulobia. Make when I begin to the play. Oh, play now. No say. I don't want anybody to come blame expensive. Oh, mm-hmm. Oh, yo baby. Say when I no tell us. Because supposed to introduce program now. Mm-hmm. They introduce the chop money.
1: Exactly.
0: So you don't hear them. Play now till they hear my voice. Then when we go do the draw, we will let you know. Okay.
1: And mm-hmm.
0: Just to give you information, say good one don't come for you.
1: Yes, so.
0: You know, you go see picking school fees. You go see money pay house rent.
1: Mm-hmm.
0: You go see even see money buy land.
1: Exactly.
0: For this one.
1: Mm-hmm.
0: Confirm. Make one adjust the play. Play as many times as you can. Exactly. We dey here for you. Bravo.
1: Over.
0: Bravo.
1: Over.
0: Traffic copy over and out. Can you read me?
1: I can read you, sir.
0: All right. You say nah, customer week, Abi?
1: Yes, customer service week.
0: Oh, customer service week.
1: Mm-hmm.
0: When a service minister.
1: We service ourselves today. Tomorrow we go service other people.
0: This is how in leg they do. Now go in the plan to go.
1: You mean like say they find the available escape routes.
0: I pity you. You go out yesterday. You sleep.
1: Yes, so.
0: You go sleep here today. How many I bring in get?
1: Nothing.
0: Ah! They don't set me up. Now who set me up? Na Peter, ba?
1: Maybe like I say Nakim.
0: Nakim, Abi.
1: I think
0: so. I don't plan this guy today, na. I want Schwam. Oh. I don't already conclude with DJ Indo. So DJ Indo, you go play live today so that he no go get chance. Use you because now your time in the go use now. All right, welcome to evening. And that's a B. I know, say you, and you don't close from your office work and make you no forget. So you go lock everything. We concern your office door, off everything we relate to your generator. Carry somebody who still there the level of Oluwa Treko. Use your seatbelt to obey the traffic rules and regulations. No run too much, no drive wah, because life, you no get duplicate. All right, as it be so, not be small thing at all. Things they happen, if you don't know, you no go fit, you know. But because make you know, I make with it here. My name never change. My name still remain my name, E to the X to the P. Expensive himself. Any other one I must say, you still feel complete and fast. And of course, Oyoyo baby number one, she safe, she day here.
1: Yes, sir.
0: And we dey run on together.
1: Mm-hmm.
0: Okay, we'll go do small business. And when we come back from the business, we'll go discuss one or two. Yes, and today discussion we'll go discuss. You know, say you be Nigerian, you still day your country day so far. You know, say last week I've been they tell you what the other countries they do for their citizens. Mm-hmm. What do you think, say, your country is supposed to do for you? Because them, where they rule you, then they do for their selves.
1: Yeah.
0: Because school fees, they know they pay. Now government, they pay.
1: Mm-hmm.
0: House, they know they pay. Now government, they give them for free. Food, they know they pay. You understand?
1: Yeah.
0: Other many, many things. So if I call now, if it cause controversy, even phone call, they know as they take one. You know?
1: Mm.
0: So what thing be the thing where you think, say, the government suppose you're supposed to the benefit every time?
2: Right. Oh, God, wait. I say no touch that dime. Make you no touch. Make we sharply enter market with a comba. Make you no touch.
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0: get McDonald's. All right, so 95.1 was Zobiar FM. Now, still there, and still tell you, like other citizens, they benefit their country. Now, not be just to the talk, choo-choo-choo-choo-choo, they condemn every government. Now, when we need something, we carry it to the domot of the government, and we insist, say we need them, then go do it. Now, other countries, their government, when you talk of health, health facilities, they, and then they benefit. When you talk of scholarship, they, then they benefit. When you talk of job opportunity, they, and then they benefit. And even if you never get job, some kind of stipends, they, where they go take, they give you to the sustain, pending when you get job. When you talk of good road, a day, and then they benefit. When you talk of accommodation, a day, mortgage, and then they benefit. You don't need to get the full money of house before you buy house. You understand? As a boy of 20 now, if to say the government make provision for mortgage, by the time you are 50, you don't finish pay. You understand?
1: Exactly.
0: But many people in Nigeria now, at the age of 50, then they even try to buy land. Which day they won't build the house before they die. You understand? So Nigerians, I find out that we know the talk. We they contented with any situation where we see ourselves. I stand to be corrected. And that is why the people waiting there, they look you say, I don't worry anyhow, then go then go adapt. Yeah. When they come like this, you adapt. You wanna take and do joke for social media. Then come like this, you adapt, you take and do joke. You know, they talk, say, ah, this thing, now you're right. That is why then continue to they do you waiting, they're not supposed to do you. Now, we get right. As they tell us, say, we get right to life. Eh? We get right to association. We get right to movement to anywhere. Now, so we get right to government facilities.
1: Exactly.
0: Yes. So, but when you know ask, it be like say you know, say now you're right. You get right to mortgage. You get right to free education. You get right to scholarship. You get right to good medical facilities. You get right to good road. You get right to good water. You get right to good consumable, not be fake things. You know? So you get right to security, lives and property. Yes. And now all these things make you get government. So that they go put these things in place and protect your life so that you go feel enjoying those things. Yes. But because you know they talk. You know they talk. So they feel say you no need them. Yes. You get right to free association. Yes, association where you go take do positive thing or request for positive things. You know? All right, people there for line. People don't they write me. Good evening. Expensive Anunju baby. I salute all Wazobia fans. We should benefit water, light, healthcare, food, education, and security from federal government. Mr. Bush, all the way. From Plantain Island.
1: Inside bush.
0: Okay. And this next person. He said, good evening. Okay.
1: One call day.
0: Okay.
1: Call.
0: All right. Who did here? We throw a salute.
2: Oh, good.
0: Any other one? Mama,
2: General Ambassador.
0: Yes, sir.
2: A very good man.
0: Well done. Mama, Ibi.
2: Good evening, sir.
0: Well done.
2: Happy New Month.
0: Thank you.
1: Good evening, ma.
2: How is you?
1: Fine, thank you.
2: Happy customer week.
1: Thank you.
2: Okay, expensive. As you analyze all the stories and I my head all the fact, I say, wow. So, you know, sometimes I will wonder and say, if we don't even know our rights.
0: We don't know. We don't know. Not be sure.
2: We don't know our rights. Because it's like, we don't even know our rights because all this is just analysis of the things that we're supposed to be benefiting in this country. And at the end, nothing for us. And then when they punish us now, they go order countries, they receive it, they receive it, all that with the benefit for them. That's why they go there. That's why they send their children go there. So they got benefit from there. But to drug or us now, no way. Because nobody is standing up for their rights. People go, so go first talk now. Let me want to. They're assuming I'll be part of it. Let me want to. I'll go, no, I never handled it. If I talk, I'm going to carry me. I don't understand this thing. I still wonder, when are we going to rise up to our rights? Because all this we're talking, we have rights to everything. Even let the brown salary said, they're going to sit down at all the social airport. Sit down there, give me the idea. So they're not going to come up for there. God, they tell me so they want to enter 2037 again. But they struggle to enter 2037 so that they will continue to embezzle. Then we will open eye now. We will sit down there, we're not going to notice it.
0: All right, we'll go come back after the news. Thank you. All right. Thank you.

0: Soja plane crash for Ondo, then still they sash until saver. VP Shettima go visit Niger, sake of that issue of civil defense. Nigeria voter register rise more than 103 million. Other informates them day for this very o'clock. Yes, no mind the way we be say my voice stay calm, but now sake of the type of informative package come. But that one no go mean, sir, no go greet you. Good evening, brethren and brethren, sisters of the Ofofo ministry. Welcome to this side of the Tory. In case you the wonderment which voice they enter your eye, now that same woman will be sitting co and shape give you say her mouth and her market as my name. Oh, we are complete. Now, very first informate with the ground as the Yaloja, one of the Ofofo ministry waiting and localize. Now say they carry torchlight for hand, still they search for inside Ondo State after one social plane crash for Iwokoda area of Ilaje local government. Now this particular plane, they travel from Benin to Lagos. When these people where they control, hold up, you know, they say it be as it be for ground, so it be for up. Maybe not be that type of hold up where they jam themselves, but now then they control how plane they move and all that. So they traffic controller, they can't lose contact, you know, with the plane around that can 13 minutes after 9 this morning. So 9 conversation can they come out for the minister will be said they in charge of anything we concern plane matter. Oga face to Sikiyamo. He only say, ah, this thing will happen so they don't see the pieces, they don't locate them, and they see they do search and save operation. Informate will be them being get to show say 25 passenger plus 7 member of crew 9 days for that plane. So they say this particular plane, so it they go mission, and that mission, a normal mission, will be say Nigeria Air Force, you know, they do. So na Air Force people, you know, in this one affect. You need to know. Sekashim Shettima, day for inside Niger State. And you know, say na the number 2 man when this country, or as far as this country, they consign. Because after Presido, na him, as the man, will be assistant for Presido. You get it? Now the VP go tell sorry to the family of people where be say their person die inside civil defense, their hand or their cell. So NSCDC, you know, say their matter like this. Everyone don't shout since when that thing happened. So like this now, Oga Shettima supposed even meet Governor Umaru Bago and the family them. 37 people, now carry your mind, go back. We be say they do digging of ground when not legit by law. And then die for September. Federal government already declare. Say the localization, you know, go be government say poor hand or anybody. No, it go be something we say they go do one. Everybody hand go day free. Now, person will be say no get anything to lose or get anything to gain for the matter. Now, go shook eyes there. To no true, waiting happen. How many people day for inside the register or the document where they say they put the people where, you know, register to collect a PVC. No, say the process before the collecting and they call CVR. You understand exactly. Now, for that people, we say don't register to vote. They don't rise to more than 103 million. According by INEC Shemo Professor Josh Amukwitong. And now because these people so finish the CVR worker and they don't do what they need to do in terms of to clean up the register. Now 3 phase, now they say do that worker. And that 3 phase now produce more than 10.7 million new people will be say register. So the Jumbodi also don't buy 57,000 new beavers a machine sake of 2027 election with the coming. So that election will be anybody met. While as the same INEC as Jumbodi with the range election, don't begin do sharing. What are you doing? We are sharing the main card. Remember, sir, I tell you for the informate before this one about say the process before you collect that tally, that one come where be say na in ganga be the PVC where you need to get as a card. The other one, now be the CVR, where you don't register, they put your name for book. They feel will give you paper, may you hold for now, but immediately they print that card, give you. You don't become say you don't get your card. So don't begin to share that gone one, the PVC now. You understand? So people will be say really go vote. As they don't begin, so it go happen. They say they go they begin. So here, so it go happen under the next 3 days. Then they go use do this worker. So the card they go kind of give the people register new, and those will be say transfer or them damage their card. So na part of the same prep for 2027 election. They say teacher, their reward they heaven. My question now say, as then they eat, what are they supposed to collect or what in they go chop? Anyways, today now one teacher day, and as our country concerned, we still get teacher. Then both for primary level, both for nursery rhyme, both for even the daycare where they go. They open your mouth. I chop the tail. They won't even cry. Open your mouth. You know that kind of thing. That's the teacher work, the university, and all of that. So because today now their celebration day, people will get mouth for teaching work. Now they call. So I beg go. They need to shook eyes, do monitoring spirit work. For especially those who jumbody them will be say they supposed to handle teacher matter, because it be like say they don't leave the work where they're supposed to do. Now work where they constantly be do. Now to do party to take bring in more new member. After then do that party finish, everybody go your highest. Israel to your tent. Mba, say they don't want it. Now former University of Calabar Vice Chancellor Professor Florence Obi. Nayan, this one. So
1: supposed to be a professional body for teachers. How much do they come to schools to see what we are doing? Do they know the curriculum we are teaching in the schools? How much do they know even the teachers? They sell the policy that if you are not a trained teacher, don't teach in the school. Have they gone to schools to see whether all teachers they are trained? They only come and do induction ceremonies.
0: Now the cost to take leave for this obodona na very major concern to Bokis to them. We make NLC President Joe Ajaero the yarn say with the way website things they rise. God, it don't ready, mama. Especially when it comes to transport matter. Say kama paro kama jale. Who it go be? Where he hits for thing we no go complain.
2: It's like there is a big difference between book inflation and real inflation. That's what I can see here. No Nigerian will tell you the cost of garri going down by 20 naira. No Nigerian will tell you that the cost of transportation has gone down. Because it's important to look at this, you know. And that's how we measure the level of inflation.
0: Customer service week don't start. And it starts with us. We'll be workist for Cool FM, Wazobia FM, Nigeria Info, Arewa Radio, and Kids FM. And based on say, we celebrate both the people where they do the work first today. Then by tomorrow, we begin to celebrate every of our customer and listener them. The advice we get, Nasemek will put you where they listen, plus including the clients, them will put first. General Manager Femi Obon Daniels, Nine Talk, say every person where they listen, client and guest, then deserve that kind of treatment. We concern treatment of respect.
3: Behind every listener figure is a human being. Behind every client is a business trying to survive. Behind every guest is a person who has trusted us with their story. And behind every colleague is another human being carrying their own burdens. We don't need to make it any harder for them. If we remember that service becomes more than a transaction, then it becomes human connection. So please, dear friends, remember who we serve.
0: Remember who we serve this particular year, the title, now go the extra mile. Thank you so much for the gift of your time and the gift of your ear. Woman, now clock it. What do you know say the clock now where they shout clock it with me? Just clock, say one of the things where you hear for this story now say, military plane crash for Ondo. 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We'll be saying my name, they change at all. No, still. Oh, shit. Wanyocha. We respect you. 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

So don't come again. 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No matter how country bad rich, we must see one leader where we go celebrate.

0: All right, well, welcome back. How many people there for line? Okay, make we begin to the pick calls. Make we see whether you know it you're supposed to the benefit. Who did there?
1: Hello.
0: Good evening this
1: Job
0: evening.
1: Dr. Expensive himself.
0: Any other one that must say is a counterfeit?
1: He's a counterfeit. Good evening, sir.
0: What's evening up? This confirm evening.
1: Unju Beke.
2: Yes, mama.
1: Good evening, my love. How body?
2: Body day clothes. Thank you.
1: Yes, sir.
0: Yes, sir.
1: Before I go break, before I go have a, you make me laugh.
0: How?
1: When you talk and say, now when person reach 50 years,
0: yes, sir.
1: Now he go make a tent.
0: To buy land.
1: Now in those way there. In fact, now true talk. Even that 50 where you mention self, Hey, now by special grace of God. You see, Nigeria, we are richly blessed. But this blessing we be say Nigeria gets, everything where we get, now some certain people now in just at Kasham, they attack them to themselves. They don't let every other person benefit, and which is wrong. As Nigeria take they richly blessed, if then decide say everybody will be Nigerian. Mind them, they give specific money every month. They are up to it. We they up to the task.
0: Yes,
1: but they don't want to make it go round because of selfishness and greediness. Only one particular people just attack.
0: I'm telling you.
1: They gather unto themselves. Now you make, you know, say sometimes when we they always they talk and say Nigeria is the giant of Africa. We not lie you, or guys say. So many things we be say we get for Nigeria here. Now in these other people they can't carry out. They use koni, they carry and come off our side here. The funny thing be say, not be say our people they don't know say this thing of our own benefit, but because of their own selfish interests, the thing where they won't get, then they allow them to carry and go out. Or now something we're supposed to do for year one, I go benefit. Or now go can they travel out to go that side to say, or now won't go a jam. Which kind thinking is that? Which kind reasoning? That's why sometimes if I just hear some certain things, maybe say they happen, they can't they come up, they talk. I go just they laugh. Say. So on I don't see say the poor masses them, those where they done, on I see say they know they wise. Now, and I won't tell us say this thing they pay on now. Lie. That is just the reality. I think it is high time. This one will be said now, then say Nigeria is 66. Abi? We be 66, fine. But waiting be the benefit, we be say those where they this Nigeria, waiting we don't gain. If you as a person, no ozu, no struggle for yourself, hey, to survive for Nigeria, na babashu. That is the reality. That is just the truth. I think it is high time for this 66 what we did now. May they amend. May they make amend. Let those who are part of the citizen, let them benefit. Let it not just be one-sided. May they let others benefit so that we go fit come out there. Even those where they come from their back, the children where they come, go fit us say, yes, I have something I benefit. Me as a person now, the only thing I can say I benefit. Say, in fact, I don't even see what I go say I benefit for Nigeria because now God, now they sustain me. Now he keep me alive. Part of the things then will be say, if people where they even they struggle, where they hustle for these resources, all these things, all we get. And I know they let them enjoy. People where they hustle, where they struggle, they make this thing, they come together. And I know they let them benefit. Now on our way balance for dear, put leg up, they on that AC, none of the engine. It doesn't make any sense. Now beg me at the beg, because sometimes if they talk, I know say then they hear us. Now beg at the beg. Let them spread it so that people can come out there and say, this is what I have benefit. For these 66 years old, don't do this Nigeria. So we know say some people don't pass these 66 years. Their eye don't see wind, their eye don't see shaggy. What of those where they come up? Let them benefit. Now, education aspect, now we did talk on, I go say free education, but there is nothing like free education. That is the truth. Imagine children now we're supposed to don't resume. SS1 students, they never see if you enter school. Except private schools, now you don't resume for SS1, SS3. So if they resume now, how do they, what do they want to learn? Before school, before exam time, what do they want to teach them? What do they want to learn? So that's why I know they blame people where they find way of how to carry their children, go private school. Presently now, guys, as I'm telling you, government school have not resumed for SS1 and SS3. Imagine. Today, now I had the house one picking. Say, so they never even post on. I said, they never post them. I say, can you see? And for private school, they don't go far. So if they resume now, and I want to teach them those things, the way they don't miss. Well, guys, may God help us because we still have a long way.
0: All right, no shaking.
1: Well done, sir.
0: All right, thank you, Mama.
2: All right.
0: People there, line.
2: You there? Yeah. Hello. Good evening.
3: Hello, Njo. Good evening.
2: Evening, good to you, sir.
3: August, well, good evening.
0: Well done,
3: Thank you for yesterday.
0: All right.
3: I meet you for GRO yesterday. I'm not going to mention it.
0: Okay. Well done.
3: My own be now Lawrence from Lekki. My own be say we're supposed to enjoy good road. We're supposed to enjoy light. We're supposed to enjoy education. We're supposed to enjoy good job. I remember when somebody they pass out from university, work way go do, don't they ready? But it's no more. That's why even the governors, some governors, will try to do it well. They are fighting them. Even the one who don't do governor after 16 years, they are still fighting him now. Instead of to fight the person they took over from, they are fighting person who leave office after 16 years. Because of what? The person is trying to tell us, hey, this is your benefit. He tried to do it for us. They are fighting him. So you can see that the pilot of the whole thing is not a good pilot, because it cannot tell me that I'm in a country that have everything that will come make this place better than America, and we are not doing it. Do you know why some people are not getting angry so much? Because most of them never leave this country before.
0: Yes, so.
3: People like us, we don't go test where things they work before. Now we don't know the difference.
0: Not true.
3: Now we don't really know the difference between good government and bad one. People will never come out to think, say, that now then they pray, it go better. Nothing they better. No prayer. If you get government who want to put this in place, like all those other countries, they will put. Is it not somebody that make us to use phone? Do you know how many years other countries don't they use GSM? But that one still say, I don't mention them all. That one still say, be like say, you know, to do, oh yeah, let me do this one thing. Let they tell they remember me. And they do it. He has, night they had to go for we to have this. You know, the kind of corruption. Night they be like subsidy. Do you know the corruption in night? Before they say night will go, you know, they say subsidy is gone. Nitel is gone. Nitel is gone, give us GSM. The subsidy is gone, give us nothing. Instead, he make us to be more corrupt.

0: things are more harder. Because he cannot tell me that if Buhari for 8 years borrow with a subsidy, borrows more amount, and somebody that removes subsidy under 4 years, don't borrow past space, will stay for 8 years.
1: Hmm.
0: Where are we going? My guy, my brother, expensive. Make others talk. If I don't get angry before I go talk something that we.
1: All right, no, it's okay. People, they're lying.
2: Hello.
3: Hello.
2: Hello. Good evening.
3: What's
2: to
3: up,
2: you.
3: Yeah.
2: Yes, welcome.
3: Good evening.
2: Evening, good to you.
3: I'm calling from Lekki. My name is Caleb.
2: Welcome.
1: Caleb, welcome.
3: Yeah. Oga, if I greet you.
1: I deal with you.
3: Yeah, please, my Oga, I want to mark for you. What did they call themselves? Tinubu. 2027. Hello?
2: Yes, we dey hear you.
3: So, now AK-47, you go take a shoot. Person will not vote for Tinubu. I don't know whether if he go no answer him, but I don't know how he go take to him.
1: But not be a do governor with the discuss to with the discuss the right way he's supposed to benefit from your country. Yes. Wait, I'm waiting. You think say he's supposed to benefit where you know they benefit?
3: Yeah, if I begin to count themselves, they plenty.
1: Counter, make I see.
3: May God salute you. I don't now that governor verse me.
1: Okay, no problem. No problem.
3: Okay, sir. Thank you.
1: Okay.
2: Hello, good evening.
4: Hello.
2: Hello.
4: E to the X to the P.
1: Any other one of my side is a counterfeit.
4: The counterfeit too. Now, good evening.
1: Good evening.
2: Yes, Mama.
4: Good evening, my darling. How are you?
2: Fine.
4: Hey. Okay, expensive.
1: Mm-hmm.
4: The road where you pass can't work. So they have the road. Question that I ask you, they laugh. I'm asking you question, you're laughing.
1: Okay.
4: I said the road where you pass don't work today. How the road be?
1: You won't make her cry.
4: You get light for your house, not be solar day your house. Not be solar day your house. Okay,
2: shots fired.
4: You walk on a day. Oh,
1: so like as government, no do one for me, I do one for myself. Hey, now, who likes
4: suffer? I don't tell you all the things where you're supposed to benefit, where you don't benefit. You see, you don't get light. Okay, expensive, no, but one thing where they're supposed to give up for this country, now security. That'd be number one. The first way they save, now I go work out for good road. This way they save, now I go enter good hospital. I see our children now, they don't kidnap them. NYSC, people where government supposed to, they carry like egg. Like they carry inside bush. Their parents, they cry now. We don't enjoy security. No lights, no road, no good food. Now GMO don't take over. They want to finish up. When you they ask your question just now, my husband just enter inside room. He say, Nigeria get plenty things now. Say for the old world, now Nigeria rich far. If you want to know, enter inside water, then you see what they carry for this country.
1: Nah, so.
4: You go know say money they Nigeria.
1: Yeah, now water they take the... Yes, now water. Wait till Boma won't find good water.
2: I wonder.
1: Now water rich men, they do their... transaction on top sea.
4: Yes. My husband say, Nigeria get money. If you want to see Nigeria money, enter inside water, but you see what they pass.
1: Nah, so.
4: You say that they see many things.
1: Nah, so, nah.
4: See, my brother, make I tell you, Nigeria, with all the things where you done the teach us from beginning where I done the listen to you, I want to let you know this night that Nigeria is number one in the whole world. You want to talk of weather, you want to talk of the way Nigeria day, we have everything, but other countries, we never allow Nigeria to have peaceful. Because if Nigeria eyes open, we can't stand our ground. Many countries go suffer. Many countries. We just

0: countries with a fit there. That is why they say they don't make Nigeria stand. Who they choose your president for you? Get your PVC, get your PVC. When the time reach, they know as they do. Only here that they manipulate the host. That is why I stand with our guys expressive that we are still under slavery. Mm. That is it. We will not get this thing right except they come out that chain. They come out for Neko, come out for and they use another way.
1: Mm.
0: They do one. But if you say, fear not let me and you to come outside. How many guns we get for Nigeria before? Gun plenty for Nigeria before. If you go out, you go come back safely. You go anywhere, come. But now, gun be like water for Nigeria. Who bring her home? Not be our people. We join them for that fight. Those people say, no one make peace there for here. That is why we no go get good road. We no go get light. We no go get. Not be there, they manufacture the generator, come give us. This all our way we they use now. Not be there, bring her home. Okay, so I see. All these things you have talked this night, we are not benefiting anything. All these things, no light, no road, no food, no good health care. So all these things, we are not benefiting them. We are supposed to benefit because it's our right. But we even know our rights. There's some of us who know our rights. They go give us the right. Even if you cry, go there, they go take God, portray you, come back. Who won't die? Guys, man, God will bless you. You are trying for us. So if we don't talk like this, please, we go be like, if you talk for radio, the energy go come from body. That's yet the energy go ahead. I pray, may God help us. This election, my hope is may peace reign. My son now boldly tell me and my husband, he sees us and say, Mommy, I'm not going for anywhere else. Now, I will go next year, July. What will happen? He say, Mommy, I don't want them to use me to go and do election. Before they will start running. Yeah, I don't want to go and be running up and down. I say, you, this small boy. I want to run the argue. Now I just understand it. Can I keep quiet? I say, okay, no problem. Go and look for one. My job, maybe they do. You from there, they do your high count small. Before the time go reach. Okay, see, let me tell you. This country, me and you, all of us, we know the right thing. But I don't want that you. That's what I go put down. No wonder I eat my children. Guys, stay well done. God bless you.
1: Thank you.
0: Thank you.
1: Thank you.
2: Yes, Mama. Thank you. Thank you, Mama. All right. More calls today here on top with full line. And message itself today. This one say, good evening, Oga Expensive. Good evening, Oga Expensive and Unju Baby. The school issue is just like petrol station issue. Oga Expensive, just cross-check most of the owners of this private school. It is owned by the so-called politician, and also those who owns those petrol stations are politicians. How would the price of fuel reduce? Imagine federal government introduced first school loans. It's then that those private schools also increase their own fees, and the school fees loans are not to be given to students. Can we continue deceiving ourselves? Friday from Mowi. All right.
3: Hello.
2: Evening, good to you.
3: Due to the SPDP.
1: Any other one is a counterfeit.
3: I am passing good evening, sir.
1: Well done, my brother.
3: Enjoy my love. Enjoy good evening.
2: Good evening to you, sir.
3: Yeah, that's it. We'll be talking to you later talk from Germany.
2: Welcome.
3: I'm passing. Yes, sir. Let's go straight to the point.
1: Yes.
3: Your question is very, very clear and understandable. Where we want to start. The things where we're supposed to benefit, we know the benefits. Because you know, sir, I know they talk them. If you don't taste life outside Nigeria, for a system, we are things they work, you know, go like with our governments, from president to the councillors. Okay, first and foremost, security. Because you know, we are where crime no day in the world, crime everywhere. But you know, sir, if crime happens, you sure say government don't want find the root of that thing will happen. That's where security they work. You understand? If the thief here now, then they won't find out to catch out those people. They go do everything beyond within the human possibility to make sure they catch those thieves. That's the government they work. Okay, this is where we know the benefit. I have a 5-year-old son who will make 6 years next year. Eh? Mm. I know the primary school now, they start from they call them grow school.
1: Mm.
3: It will start so now from 6 years. 93 they start.
1: Mm.
3: Unless something happens, but normally after 6 years, they don't send me letter to inform me, to remind me, say my son will do 6 years by September next year.
1: Mm.
3: You understand?
1: Mm.
3: So, for them, they write down all the schools where they're within my area.
1: Mm.
3: Don't tell me the nearest two schools where they're within my area. And those nearest schools, like there, their senior ones go.
1: Mm.
3: So, we'll be saying, by next, I don't go signify for one of them. Now, they tell you something compulsory. They just remind you, make you know, say, now must say this boy. If you want to go private school, which is not common here, nobody, how many people they said that? Because if you go private school, you go pay.
1: Mm.
3: And at the same time, where did they lend there? Where did they lend there? Mm. Those private schools now, where, because the English content I come from, maybe where they will teach my children English.
1: Mm.
3: But apart from that, at the same standard, or especially if you see primary schools, standards, if you enter classrooms, so now compulsory, say that my child will go to that school.
1: Mm.
3: I don't get choice to say no. That will have the benefits. As a child, in the beginning from this age, don't get benefits. You must, and nobody say, I know the German, no, I be Nigerian, foreigner, where they their country.
1: Mm. Mm.
3: But now must. They don't they tell you, say, this your child must go to school.
1: Mm.
3: So, I don't go to refer interest. Waiting for letter of admission. That's number one. Number two, are expensive.
1: Mm.
3: I know you talk of electricity, because that one, you go see 18-year, even 20-year-old child here. We don't know what's in the generator.
1: Mm.
3: So, to tell you, say, for the past 20 years, they never take life for this country.
1: Hmm.
3: Okay. I hear you when you talk, say, if you want to buy something, you go deposit 10% of that. Not true. I know be for every item. When I still work newly, I go buy one television then, one smart TV for €1,200. I don't pay 1 cent. I just bring my contracts. Paper and my ID cards. Because since I get work, I saw you drop them. Buy all the things when I buy. Carry and come back here. That television, another thing. I don't pay €1 every month. They come out from my account. From my account for that. They ask me how long I want. They get 6 months. They get 1 year. They get 1 year. Five months. I do 1 year. To pay for that television and other less than washing machine. Why buy? I don't pay one, I don't drop 1 cent. I carry that thing, they go. And it is with the benefits. I'm expensive. If I lose my, where I want to start, where I want to end, if I lose my job today, I know they talk. This government will pay me 50% of my salary every month for the next 1 year. So I don't need to worry. Then will they pay house rent for me. I'm entitled to that. Can't they pay my health insurance? And you know that every child from birth, they're entitled to, because before I want to die, they don't include €250. Every child where government knows say is there for this country. Now from when the boy you don't get your social security number now. So when we say once they type your name, everything about like me now, if they type my name, my surname, my address will show. My children name, they will see my children name, see my address, see where they work, see everything about me. So every child, €250 every month, I don't make they pay you, pay that child every month until you reach 18 years. If you want to go to university, you are entitled to student loan. When you go to university, when you finish, when you work, you will begin to pay back. Waiting, where would they? And the thing where they vest me, say, these people, they come over here, they start to the work. How expensive? If you get, as a man, I've been now.

0: mouth.
1: Health insurance. Four children and their mama. They're under your insurance. So as that premium when me they pay, it don't cover my children. It don't cover their mama. Four children. And now this, when a child ever reach 12 years, even if you do 12 years tomorrow, you can't see today, you go to hospital. They can't give them drugs. That those drugs are free. Now from 12 years, you're being they pay 20% where they pay for drugs for children. Where I want start, where I want begin. So my own be say, we don't, for Nigeria now, we don't they get anything. What you want get? I'm going to say, the person ask you if whether you get life for your house, don't be they give yourself solar. You know the way you drive. No streets. Whatever I don't talk and since when I did it, Gemini, I never say the streets where no they touch. Even for village, I don't go for village, but I never say any street where no they touch. Or where electricity no day. Solar where you go see, now for field farm. Where they get farm. Some people they put solar for their house though, just to reduce the payment of electricity bill. But nobody say electricity no day there. So that one now your choice. Plenty where we know where if I get here now, when I get my kitchen, I they cook. If anything happened to me now, I will just dial 112 or my children feel their phone, dial 112. Ambulance will come here immediately. Now from here, they will begin to give you first aid from that ambulance. Now mobile hospital. That ambulance, a mobile hospital. They're from there. They will be they give you first aid. The doctors they carry you straight to hospital. And they will say they come here, can't say they know they just ask you straight with doctor can they attend to you immediately because they might just ambulance carry you come. Where we want start, where we want end. Where we want start. All of us plan to if I did talk and I don't remember all of them now. If I did talk and you could vex. But now they tell my people be say. Don't they let them they mumu you. We then they wicked us. And then they come here, their children they live here. Their children they live here, they enjoy life. Then they don't know. And that is the way their things they vex me, they say. Them enjoy those benefits back in the day. Nigeria was good though.
2: Yes,
1: sir. Nigeria was good. Maybe some foreigners when they work, even they teach for our secondary schools, even primary schools, they come they teach for our school, for our, even though you go. My friend teacher was an Oyibo woman when I did class one. So when once that the children they here, they will carry their children, carry them, bring them here. The children will stay here, they enjoy all these benefits. Then they get the post of them get the diplomatic passport now. They will fly here, enter here, come they enjoy life. Then they will pack our money, leave the people back home to the bank they suffer. They will come there, they enjoy life. The children could stay here. Any little thing they don't fly. And if they're going to ask me why God go let some people make oh God. He divest me every day when I reason them. He divest me. He go come home now. One time when I come home. Because I get stubborn head. Now maybe see they come, they move around. But even for the back of your mind, you they fear. You don't know, because you don't know if anything happens to you on your own. On your own. Oh, that's expensive. Yes. My other people talk, but plenty day where we know the benefit. If I the count up, I still never count many. If I begin the count up, where I want start, where I want stop. 2027, where we not do the next for? I see the talk up. All the people where they do tribalism. Who tribalism help? Who religion help? That tribalism, I go make your life better. Say now your brother there, say this person. Look at person's profile. Look at person's antecedents. Check people's history. How did they live their lives? No, they check all those, things. No, they do say this person don't be my tribe. This person don't be my religion. You go there, suffer. Person tell me, instead, make person from this tribe enter as president of Nigeria. Instead, make him continue suffer till he die. In the same mentality. People, when they don't wash their brain. I was making a lot more other people talk because if I continue to talk, I think I'm talking and I'm supposed to talk for radio. God bless you, sir.
0: Thank you.
1: I'll be the chance there. Even to you, sir. I'll be person, you know, you'll be a teacher.
0: No,
1: even though the government know they pay you, no, but you're a teacher. You'll be our teacher. So happy Teachers Day.
0: All right.
1: The world will start from this world.
0: Thank you.
2: Amen. Thank you.
1: That's all.
2: All
1: you
2: right.
1: Will be for the other side for the day.
2: All right. No wahala. Thank you. Okay. More calls?
0: Yes, sir.
2: DJ Indo?
0: I could take one.
2: Okay. Hello? Good evening. Hello.
3: Good evening to responsible people in the house. Inju, how is work?
2: Work, they go well. Thank you.
3: Okay, Esther, good evening, sir.
0: Good evening. This better evening.
3: God bless you and bless your family, too, for your good work.
0: And bless you, too.
3: My name is Madam Strongbow. Calling all the way from Kuka.
0: All right. You're welcome.
3: Okay. Back to the table. You know, I see Nigeria as my parents. They gave birth to me. So it is the right of my parents to nurture me well. Give me the quality of life. Give me what I deserve, I desire, as their daughter or son. They gave birth to me. It is their duty to train me from primary school to higher school. From there, they will take me around and show me the path of life. Where things will be good, better for me. Then I will continue moving my life on. But Nigeria, we find ourselves today. They're supposed to take responsibility of their citizens. First of all, they're supposed to secure our life. Most important thing, number one. Two, we need free education, health checkup. Anyone that is sick in Nigeria don't supposed to pay a dime for hospital bill. Nigeria is supposed to give us upkeep. Nigeria is supposed to be paying their citizens either wages or salary at the end of the month. Nigeria is supposed to be providing other good things needed for the citizen. They cannot just finish and dump us. We have everything it takes to keep the citizen in good health. But our leaders on top, they are not allowing such benefits to reach our hand. They sit on the throne and allow us to suffer. Instead of using our resources to help their children, to help us, because Nigeria gave birth to us, like me, to help us. Either they prefer to carry it aside, to spend it for another people and collect money. And it's not good. Just look at our school, government school. Go there. There is one very close to me. No window, no door, no nothing. Some students used to from window and jump if they want to escape. No good door. Nothing. No even good chair. No good desk. Just like that. It's not good. Nigeria is supposed to be a better country because Nigeria is rich. Why is it the citizen poor when the country is rich? When our father and mother is rich, we too, the children, supposed to be rich. So it's not good how they are treating us. Just look at during the COVID, all the whole money they donated by people, for them to use it to share to the poor people like us. Rather, they keep it within themselves. They use it now. Some of them are using it now to run campaign, which is not good. Most of them, those rice they use and do campaign some years ago, was the rice they donated to share for the poor people. But they kept it to themselves. They are using what Nigeria have to enrich themselves. and tomorrow they want me to come out to come and vote for them. It's not good. They should do the needful. They should help us as the poor people so that Nigeria will be a better

0: 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Thank you.
1: Thank you, Madam Strongbone.
2: Okay, and as it be like this, and so we go match them, make people they deliberate from their house. They talk the thing we're supposed to they benefit for you. This your country. But, Minister, you get informate?
3: Yes, so correct, better informate now. One sun to this particular o'clock. Now, 10 minutes, 9 o'clock, come up for your 8 o'clock sedan. And yes, so now that time of the night whereby your body need to kajad. Sick of say, yes, so 4 round beaters, 9 don't enter the market this particular o'clock. You say, finish there with 4 round beaters. Oh, now exactly what you supposed to drink, 9 be that. You no need to say you want to discover, now 4 round beaters, now you need to put body, sick of say, the taste, the bring back better memory for your head. The character uncle ego full body, the value uncle everywhere jam together. You get the point now with 4 rambita. Now either 4 rambita or now 4 rambita, you not get choice. Think of saying now waiting your body need nine be that. You know also NDL, yes, so 4 rambita now the Nigeria correct one way then do with Nigeria correct root to herbs plot including alcohol, then mix them together for the rich deep smooth taste where you won't get. What about the benefit? A break it. Like say tomorrow, not day. The vibe of a concord. Now, one thing where you go, like, imagine them every day inside one bottle. Now, only 4 ram bitters. Now, in the run, now make with the always the screamer with the 4 ram bitters. Energy, now water, vitality, now water, enjoyment. So, the full road, may then clear them for 4 ram bitters as it be like this. So, from the first sip where you take till the last drop, you go, the feeling well for your body. The confidence go there on 100. The energy, now, which you go like premium satisfaction. 9-4 rambitas they give anytime, any day. So whether you want chilo, shapali go get your 4 rambita. Now cruzo, go get 4 rambitas. You want just jolliment with your guys on a normal level. You get the point now. Now 4 rambitas, now you need to go get. Just the flex them, they drink them everywhere. Segment. Eat there for a big bottle, eat there for a small bottle. Even there for on the go things. You get the point now. So whether you just want to move, just go get your 4 rambitas. Make everywhere the segment for you. Oh yeah, better one, eat, don't land. Second, say, 4 rambita, don't I say, my people, not be only to the drink 4 rambitas. We go, they give on a giveaway as the matter it take be. You get the point now? So if I be you, I go shapali go to enter their social media page. We be at 4 rounds bitter. Go there, go follow them. So that you can, yourself go follow Chocolate inside the giveaway where then they give them. Make you come stay tuned. Say, cause say, plenty updates go, they flow inside their social media. So make you go there, follow, engage, so that you no go miss this one at all. Either for any store where they near you, just enter the tell and say you watch your 4 rambitas, make everywhere the segment for you. Navdak stand chim, that is Navdak chikwim with 4 rambitas. And they say if you never reach 18 years, I beg 4 rambitas in no be for you. Then drag ear, put leg for grand, say I beg no near the pregnant woman call the same thing. Then life for grand, say I beg go pregnant women, I beg no near the domoto 4 rambitas at all. Ngwano, the evening is just set, but he not go finish it. If you no flex your own 4 rambita, go to enjoy it everywhere. Segeme.
2: All right, so everywhere, Segeme. And so we go Segeme with the music now. Till one will come back. And make una no forget, say, one will come back. We go tell una how to begin to the
1: play.
2: Well, make una they play the go because people must win. You know, as we do them. Oyoyo, you go call the code, you know.
4: All right, the code again. Opportunity for you to win. The code again
1: now start 347 star 948 hash. Star 347 star 948 hash. And if you play on top of the website for www.chopmoney.ng, www.chopmoney.ng, go begin play with 500 naira. Get opportunity to win 100,000 naira for yourself and other better money day ground. Okay, once you play, you go follow all the directions on top. Waiting next, where you go do. Yes, pick the number of ticket and then make the payment on top your account. Sharp. And once they send you a message, say yes, so your number don't enter on top of the game. Right on, just there. You feel be the person where we call on top evening Oyoyo, say you go chop, you don't chop money for yourself. So go play now. The code again is star 347 star 948. Star 347 star 948 hash. Or you play on top of the website for www.chopmoney.ng.